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2: 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Tyler Vasey pled guilty to arson and threatening a peace officer to cause bodily harm in Kindersley Provincial Court on September 1st. Court heard the charges stemmed from a May incident that began at a Kindersley business before he returned home, damaging property and setting his residence on fire. A foot chase followed, during in which he grabbed a propane tank and threatened officers. Court heard he has since been seeking support through inpatient programming and AA. Vasey was sentenced to an 18-month conditional sentence order. A semi-load struck a railway bridge on Highway 16 near Borden on Wednesday, reducing traffic to a single lane. The collision happened shortly before noon on September 2nd, according to RCMP. Battleford's RCMP helped manage traffic while the Saskatchewan Highway Patrol began investigating the incident. No information on injuries was included in the initial report. The countdown is on for the Rosetown Harvest Family Festival. Organizers are ramping up preparations as the Thanksgiving weekend event returns October 9th through the 11th. Highlights include the Harvest Festival Parade, a new pumpkin pie eating contest, a Saturday night dance featuring 7 Mile Sun, and the return of Tough Trucks on Sunday. Parade entries and Citizen of the

0: Your nominations are due by September 30th. The Kindersley and District Co-op's Summer Community Lunch Program has officially wrapped up, raising more than $12,000 for 8 local organizations in Kindersley, Kerrobert, and Etonia. Kindersley Co-op's Marketing and Member Relations Coordinator, Morgan Clappison, says the program had a successful summer.
1: Our community lunches this summer went incredibly well. We had a really successful summer and ended up donating over $12,000 back to local organizations through the program.
0: The $10 lunches featured several menu options throughout the summer, including burgers and hot dogs, taco in a bag, and sausage and pierogies. Find more information on these stories and more by downloading our West Central Online app. I'm Terrence Vosch.
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3: The Kindersley Cobras football team opens their 2026 season at home today against the JP2 Crusaders out of North Battleford. The Cobras have a new look this year, co-oping with Kerrobert Composite School to bring a handful of players on board in addition to coach Troy Snyder. Like most of the Rebels transplants, Kerrobert senior Cohen Phillips is playing nine-a-side football for the first time in his career.
4: It's pretty cool to come down here and play, though, with these guys. Like, never played nine-a-side football, so it's pretty cool, and Coach Waldy's great.
3: Coach Snyder is on board as the team's defensive coordinator and special teams coach, and despite the unfortunate circumstances, is excited to be a part of the fold in Kindersley.
5: You know, whatever experience that I can bring to help, I'm happy to do that. But again, I'm just so lucky to work with such a quality staff, and I think the program's on the right track.
3: A full story on the team headed into 2026 can be found online. The Western Hockey League is moving its game live streams to YouTube on an interim basis amid uncertainty over the future of Victory Plus, its streaming partner since March 2025. WHL Commissioner Dan Neer says accessibility and exposure for teams and players are priorities. The league also plans to maintain production improvements made during the Victory Plus partnership, including enhanced intermission content and camera angles. More details on the YouTube broadcasts will be released before the 2026-27 regular season. And remember, West Central Online is your source for all the latest local sports, scores, and stories. I'm Cooper Douglas.
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0: Good evening, West Central Saskatchewan. Let's take a look at what's coming up in your regional forecast. For our northern regions, including Unity, Macklin, Wilkie, and Bigger, it's looking partly cloudy this evening, but the skies should be clearing before morning. Winds are coming in from the south at 30 kilometers, gusting to 50, becoming light near midnight with lows of 11. Starting off with clear skies and sunshine early in the morning before becoming a mix of sun and cloud with a 30% chance of showers in the afternoon, coming with a risk of a thunderstorm, and we're seeing highs around 26. For our central regions, including Kindersley, Marengo, Brock, and Rosetown, we're seeing a few clouds in the skies this evening with southern winds of 30 kilometers gusting to 50, becoming light near midnight with lows of 8. Starting off the day tomorrow with a mix of sun and cloud, and we're seeing a 30% chance of showers in the afternoon with a risk of a thunderstorm. We're also seeing winds coming in from the northeast around 20 kilometers tomorrow afternoon with highs of 26. And our southern regions, including Kyle, Elrose, Leader, Lancer, and Abbey, are starting the evening partly cloudy, but should see the skies clearing as the evening goes on. Winds are coming in from the southwest at 30 kilometers, gusting to 50, becoming light later this evening with lows of 8. Also starting tomorrow off with a mix of sun and cloud and seeing a 30% chance of showers in the afternoon with a risk of a thunderstorm, coming with highs of 27. I'm Terrence Vosch with your West Central Online weather.
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2: Good evening, West Central Saskatchewan. Here's what's coming up in your three-day forecast. It's looking partly cloudy this evening across West Central, the south clearing as the evening goes on, and we're experiencing winds coming in from the southwest, gusting up to 50 kilometers, becoming light near midnight with lows of 8. Tomorrow looks to start with a mix of sun and cloud across the region, with a 30% chance of showers tomorrow afternoon, coming with a risk of a thunderstorm, and we're seeing regional highs around 27. Staying cloudy tomorrow evening across the region with up to a 60% chance of showers. Winds are coming in from the northwest around 20 kilometers in the evening with lows of 9. Saturday currently shows clouds and a 30% chance of showers in the north during the day. Our central region seeing a mix of sun and cloud while the south is clear. And we're seeing regional highs around 26. The entire region seeing increasing cloudiness Saturday evening, the south seeing a 60% chance of showers, with regional lows of 11. I'm Terrence Vosh with your West Central Online Weather.
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6: Good evening, West Central Saskatchewan. Here's what's coming up in your three-day forecast. It's looking partly cloudy this evening across West Central, the south clearing as the evening goes on, and we're experiencing winds coming in from the southwest, gusting up to 50 kilometers, becoming light near midnight with lows of 8. Tomorrow looks to start with a mix of sun and cloud across the region, with a 30% chance of showers tomorrow afternoon, coming with a risk of a thunderstorm, and we're seeing regional highs around 27. Staying cloudy tomorrow evening across the region with up to a 60% chance of showers. Winds are coming in from the northwest around 20 kilometers in the evening with lows of 9. Saturday currently shows clouds and a 30% chance of showers in the north during the day. Our central region seeing a mix of sun and cloud while the south is clear. And we're seeing regional highs around 26. The entire region seeing increasing cloudiness Saturday evening, the south seeing a 60% chance of showers, with regional lows of 11. I'm Terrence Vosh with your West Central Online Weather.
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1: 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Traffic was reduced to one lane on Highway 16 near Borden on Wednesday after the load of a semi struck a railway bridge. RCMP say the collision happened around 11:50 a.m. on September 2nd on the Yellowhead Highway just northwest of Saskatoon. The Saskatchewan Highway Patrol is investigating, while Battleford's RCMP assisted with traffic control. The highway has since fully reopened. Tyler Vasey has been sentenced to an 18-month conditional sentence after pleading guilty to arson and threatening a peace officer. The charges stemmed from an incident in May that involved him lighting a fire in his residence and threatening officers with a propane tank. The court heard Vasey has since participated in inpatient addictions treatment and Alcoholics Anonymous. His sentence includes a 24-hour curfew for the first 6 months, followed by a nighttime curfew, along with addictions counseling and 40 hours of community service. The Rosetown Harvest Family Festival will begin Friday, October 9th, with the Rosetown Royals hosting Clavette under the lights at 7 p.m. The weekend continues with Saturday's parade, family activities, and a harvest dance supporting the Rosetown Red Wings. Organizers are also looking ahead to Sunday's return of Tough Trucks after last year's event was canceled due to weather. Anyone looking to enter the parade or nominate for Citizen of the Year must do so before September 30th. More than $12,000 was raised for eight local organizations through the Kindersley and District Co-op's 2026 Community Lunch Program, with events held across Kindersley, Kerrobert, and Etonia. Kindersley Co-op's marketing coordinator, Morgan Clappison, says the program's variety of participating organizations was a highlight of the summer.
2: It was really nice to see such a variety of different groups involved and know that those dollars are going to support so many different areas of our communities.
1: The co-op says applications for next year's program are expected to open in the spring, with nonprofits, charities, schools, and seniors organizations eligible to apply. 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
1: Good evening, West Central Saskatchewan. Let's take a look at what's coming up in your regional forecast. For our northern regions, including Unity, Macklin, Wilkie, and Bigger, it's looking partly cloudy this evening, but the skies should be clearing before morning. Winds are coming in from the south at 30 kilometers, gusting to 50, becoming light near midnight with lows of 11. Starting off with clear skies and sunshine early in the morning before becoming a mix of sun and cloud with a 30% chance of showers in the afternoon, coming with a risk of a thunderstorm, and we're seeing highs around 26.

0: For our central regions, including Kindersley, Marengo, Brock, and Rosetown, we're seeing a few clouds in the skies this evening with southern winds of 30 kilometers gusting to 50, becoming light near midnight with lows of 8. Starting off the day tomorrow with a mix of sun and cloud, and we're seeing a 30% chance of showers in the afternoon with a risk of a thunderstorm. We're also seeing winds coming in from the northeast around 20 kilometers tomorrow afternoon with highs of 26. And our southern regions, including Kyle, Elrose, Leader, Lancer, and Abbey, are starting the evening partly cloudy, but should see the skies clearing as the evening goes on. Winds are coming in from the southwest at 30 kilometers, gusting to 50, becoming light later this evening with lows of 8. Also starting tomorrow off with a mix of sun and cloud and seeing a 30% chance of showers in the afternoon with a risk of a thunderstorm, coming with highs of 27. I'm Terrence Vosh with your West Central Online weather.
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12: Good evening, West Central Saskatchewan. Here's what's coming up in your 3-day forecast. It's looking partly cloudy this evening across West Central, the south clearing as the evening goes on, and we're experiencing winds coming in from the southwest, gusting up to 50 kilometers, becoming light near midnight with lows of 8. Tomorrow looks to start with a mix of

0: Sun and cloud across the region with a 30% chance of showers tomorrow afternoon, coming with a risk of a thunderstorm, and we're seeing regional highs around 27. Staying cloudy tomorrow evening across the region with up to a 60% chance of showers. Winds are coming in from the northwest around 20 kilometers in the evening with lows of 9. Saturday currently shows clouds and a 30% chance of showers in the north during the day. Our central region seeing a mix of sun and cloud while the south is clear. And we're seeing regional highs around 26. The entire region seeing increasing cloudiness Saturday evening, the south seeing a 60% chance of showers, with regional lows of 11. I'm Terrence Vosh with your West Central Online weather.
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0: West Central Saskatchewan, here's what's coming up in your three-day forecast. It's looking partly cloudy this evening across West Central, the south clearing as the evening goes on, and we're experiencing winds coming in from the southwest, gusting up to 50 kilometers, becoming light near midnight with lows of 8. Tomorrow looks to start with a mix of sun and cloud across the region with a 30% chance of showers tomorrow afternoon, coming with a risk of a thunderstorm, and we're seeing regional highs around 27. Staying cloudy tomorrow evening across the region with up to a 60% chance of showers. Winds are coming in from the northwest around 20 kilometers in the evening with lows of 9. Saturday currently shows clouds and a 30% chance of showers in the north during the day. Our central region seeing a mix of sun and cloud while the south is clear. And we're seeing regional highs around 26. The entire region seeing increasing cloudiness Saturday evening, the south seeing a 60% chance of showers, with regional lows of 11. I'm Terrence Vosh with your West Central Online weather.
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1: 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Tyler Vasey pled guilty to arson and threatening a peace officer to cause bodily harm in Kindersley Provincial Court on September 1st. Court heard the charges stemmed from a May incident that began at a Kindersley business before he returned home, damaging property and setting his residence on fire. A foot chase followed, during in which he grabbed a propane tank and threatened officers. Court heard he has since been seeking support through inpatient programming and AA. Vasey was sentenced to an 18-month conditional sentence order. A semi-load struck a railway bridge on Highway 16 near Borden on Wednesday, reducing traffic to a single lane. The collision happened shortly before noon on September 2nd, according to RCMP. Battleford's RCMP helped manage traffic while the Saskatchewan Highway Patrol began investigating the incident. No information on injuries was included in the initial report.

0: The countdown is on for the Rosetown Harvest Family Festival. Organizers are ramping up preparations as the Thanksgiving weekend event returns October 9th through the 11th. Highlights include the Harvest Festival Parade, a new pumpkin pie eating contest, a Saturday night dance featuring 7 Mile Sun, and the return of Tough Trucks on Sunday. Parade entries and Citizen of the Year nominations are due by September 30th. The Kindersley and District Co-op's Summer Community Lunch Program has officially wrapped up, raising more than $12,000 for 8 local organizations in Kindersley, Kerrobert, and Etonia. Kindersley Co-op's Marketing and Member Relations Coordinator, Morgan Clappison, says the program had a successful summer.
1: Our community lunches this summer went incredibly well. We had a really successful summer and ended up donating over $12,000 back to local organizations through the program.
0: The $10 lunches featured several menu options throughout the summer, including burgers and hot dogs, taco in a bag, and sausage and pierogies. Find more information on these stories and more by downloading our West Central Online app. I'm Terrence Vosh.
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0: Good evening, West Central Saskatchewan. Let's take a look at what's coming up in your regional forecast. For our northern regions, including Unity, Macklin, Wilkie, and Bigger, it's looking partly cloudy this evening, but the skies should be clearing before morning. Winds are coming in from the south at 30 kilometers, gusting to 50, becoming light near midnight with lows of 11. Starting off with clear skies and sunshine early in the morning before becoming a mix of sun and cloud with a 30% chance of showers in the afternoon, coming with a risk of a thunderstorm, and we're seeing highs around 26. For our central regions, including Kindersley, Marengo, Brock, and Rosetown, we're seeing a few clouds in the skies this evening with southern winds of 30 kilometers gusting to 50, becoming light near midnight with lows of 8. Starting off the day tomorrow with a mix of sun and cloud, and we're seeing a 30% chance of showers in the afternoon with a risk of a thunderstorm. We're also seeing winds coming in from the northeast around 20 kilometers tomorrow afternoon with highs of 26. And our southern regions, including Kyle, Elrose, Leader, Lancer, and Abbey, are starting the evening partly cloudy, but should see the skies clearing as the evening goes on. Winds are coming in from the southwest at 30 kilometers, gusting to 50, becoming light later this evening with lows of 8. Also starting tomorrow off with a mix of sun and cloud and seeing a 30% chance of showers in the afternoon with a risk of a thunderstorm, coming with highs of 27. I'm Terrence Vosh with your West Central Online weather.
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8: Good evening, West Central Saskatchewan. Here's what's coming up in your three-day forecast. It's looking partly cloudy this evening across West Central, the south clearing as the evening goes on, and we're experiencing winds coming in from the southwest, gusting up to 50 kilometers, becoming light near midnight with lows of 8. Tomorrow looks to start with a mix of sun and cloud across the region, with a 30% chance of showers tomorrow afternoon, coming with a risk of a thunderstorm, and we're seeing regional highs around 27. Staying cloudy tomorrow evening across the region with up to a 60% chance of showers. Winds are coming in from the northwest around 20 kilometers in the evening with lows of 9. Saturday currently shows clouds and a 30% chance of showers in the north during the day. Our central region seeing a mix of sun and cloud while the south is clear. And we're seeing regional highs around 26. The entire region seeing increasing cloudiness Saturday evening, the south seeing a 60% chance of showers, with regional lows of 11. I'm Terrence Vosh with your West Central Online Weather.
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1: People keep asking me, so how are you going to spend your best years? 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I want the all-access pass. I want the luxury of a resort with the roots of a hometown. 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
4: Good evening, West Central Saskatchewan. Here's what's coming up in your three-day forecast. It's looking partly cloudy this evening across West Central, the south clearing as the evening goes on, and we're experiencing winds coming in from the southwest, gusting up to 50 kilometers, becoming light near midnight with lows of 8. Tomorrow looks to start with a mix of sun and cloud across the region, with a 30% chance of showers tomorrow afternoon, coming with a risk of a thunderstorm, and we're seeing regional highs around 27. Staying cloudy tomorrow evening across the region with up to a 60% chance of showers. Winds are coming in from the northwest around 20 kilometers in the evening with lows of 9. Saturday currently shows clouds and a 30% chance of showers in the north during the day. Our central region seeing a mix of sun and cloud while the south is clear. And we're seeing regional highs around 26. The entire region seeing increasing cloudiness Saturday evening, the south seeing a 60% chance of showers, with regional lows of 11. I'm Terrence Vosh with your West Central Online Weather.
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1: 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Traffic was reduced to one lane on Highway 16 near Borden on Wednesday after the load of a semi struck a railway bridge. RCMP say the collision happened around 11:50 a.m. on September 2nd on the Yellowhead Highway just northwest of Saskatoon. The Saskatchewan Highway Patrol is investigating, while Battleford's RCMP assisted with traffic control. The highway has since fully reopened. Tyler Vasey has been sentenced to an 18-month conditional sentence after pleading guilty to arson and threatening a peace officer. The charges stemmed from an incident in May that involved him lighting a fire in his residence and threatening officers with a propane tank. The court heard Vasey has since participated in inpatient addictions treatment and Alcoholics Anonymous. His sentence includes a 24-hour curfew for the first 6 months, followed by a nighttime curfew, along with addictions counseling and 40 hours of community service. The Rosetown Harvest Family Festival will begin Friday, October 9th, with the Rosetown Royals hosting Clavette Under the Lights at 7 p.m. The weekend continues with Saturday's parade, family activities, and a harvest dance supporting the Rosetown Red Wings. Organizers are also looking ahead to Sunday's return of Tough Trucks after last year's event was canceled due to weather. Anyone looking to enter the parade or nominate for Citizen of the Year must do so before September 30th. More than $12,000 was raised for eight local organizations through the Kindersley and District Co-op's 2026 Community Lunch Program, with events held across Kindersley, Kerrobert, and Etonia. Kindersley Co-op's marketing coordinator, Morgan Clappison, says the program's variety of participating organizations was a highlight of the summer.
2: It was really nice to see such a variety of different groups involved and know that those dollars are going to support so many different areas of our communities.
1: The co-op says applications for next year's program are expected to open in the spring, with nonprofits,

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0: Good evening, West Central Saskatchewan. Let's take a look at what's coming up in your regional forecast. For our northern regions, including Unity, Macklin, Wilkie, and Bigger, it's looking partly cloudy this evening, but the skies should be clearing before morning. Winds are coming in from the south at 30 kilometers, gusting to 50, becoming light near midnight with lows of 11. Starting off with clear skies and sunshine early in the morning before becoming a mix of sun and cloud with a 30% chance of showers in the afternoon, coming with a risk of a thunderstorm, and we're seeing highs around 26. For our central regions, including Kindersley, Marengo, Brock, and Rosetown, we're seeing a few clouds in the skies this evening with southern winds of 30 kilometers gusting to 50, becoming light near midnight with lows of 8. Starting off the day tomorrow with a mix of sun and cloud, and we're seeing a 30% chance of showers in the afternoon with a risk of a thunderstorm. We're also seeing winds coming in from the northeast around 20 kilometers tomorrow afternoon with highs of 26. And our southern regions, including Kyle, Elrose, Leader, Lancer, and Abbey, are starting the evening partly cloudy, but should see the skies clearing as the evening goes on. Winds are coming in from the southwest at 30 kilometers, gusting to 50, becoming light later this evening with lows of 8. Also starting tomorrow off with a mix of sun and cloud and seeing a 30% chance of showers in the afternoon with a risk of a thunderstorm, coming with highs of 27. I'm Terrence Vosh with your West Central Online weather.
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5: Good evening, West Central Saskatchewan. Here's what's coming up in your three-day forecast. It's looking partly cloudy this evening across West Central, the south clearing as the evening goes on, and we're experiencing winds coming in from the southwest, gusting up to 50 kilometers, becoming light near midnight, with lows of 8. Tomorrow looks to start with a mix of sun and cloud across the region, with a 30% chance of showers tomorrow afternoon, coming with a risk of a thunderstorm, and we're seeing regional highs around 27. Staying cloudy tomorrow evening across the region with up to a 60% chance of showers. Winds are coming in from the northwest around 20 kilometers in the evening with lows of 9. Saturday currently shows clouds and a 30% chance of showers in the north during the day. Our central region seeing a mix of sun and cloud while the south is clear. And we're seeing regional highs around 26. The entire region seeing increasing cloudiness Saturday evening, the south seeing a 60% chance of showers, with regional lows of 11. I'm Terrence Vosh with your West Central Online Weather.
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6: Good evening, West Central Saskatchewan. Here's what's coming up in your three-day forecast. It's looking partly cloudy this evening across West Central, the south clearing as the evening goes on, and we're experiencing winds coming in from the southwest, gusting up to 50 kilometers, becoming light near midnight with lows of 8. Tomorrow looks to start with a mix of sun and cloud across the region with a 30% chance of showers tomorrow afternoon, coming with a risk of a thunderstorm, and we're seeing regional highs around 27. Staying cloudy tomorrow evening across the region with up to a 60% chance of showers. Winds are coming in from the northwest around 20 kilometers in the evening with lows of 9. Saturday currently shows clouds and a 30% chance of showers in the north during the day. Our central region seeing a mix of sun and cloud, while the south is clear, and we're seeing regional highs around 26. The entire region seeing increasing cloudiness Saturday evening, the south seeing a 60% chance of showers, with regional lows of 11. I'm Terrence.

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1: Good evening, West Central Saskatchewan. Here's what's coming up in your three-day forecast. It's looking partly cloudy this evening across West Central, the south clearing as the evening goes on, and we're experiencing

0: Winds coming in from the southwest, gusting up to 50 kilometers, becoming light near midnight with lows of 8. Tomorrow looks to start with a mix of sun and cloud across the region, with a 30% chance of showers tomorrow afternoon, coming with a risk of a thunderstorm, and we're seeing regional highs around 27. Staying cloudy tomorrow evening across the region with up to a 60% chance of showers. Winds are coming in from the northwest around 20 kilometers in the evening with lows of 9. Saturday currently shows clouds and a 30% chance of showers in the north during the day. Our central region seeing a mix of sun and cloud while the south is clear. And we're seeing regional highs around 26. The entire region seeing increasing cloudiness Saturday evening, the south seeing a 60% chance of showers, with regional lows of 11. I'm Terrence Vosh with your West Central Online weather.
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4: Good evening, West Central Saskatchewan. Here's what's coming up in your three-day forecast. It's looking partly cloudy this evening across West Central, the south clearing as the evening goes on, and we're experiencing winds coming in from the southwest, gusting up to 50 kilometers, becoming light near midnight with lows of 8. Tomorrow looks to start with a mix of sun and cloud across the region, with a 30% chance of showers tomorrow afternoon, coming with a risk of a thunderstorm, and we're seeing regional highs around 27. Staying cloudy tomorrow evening across the region with up to a 60% chance of showers. Winds are coming in from the northwest around 20 kilometers in the evening with lows of 9. Saturday currently shows clouds and a 30% chance of showers in the north during the day. Our central region seeing a mix of sun and cloud while the south is clear. And we're seeing regional highs around 26. The entire region seeing increasing cloudiness Saturday evening, the south seeing a 60% chance of showers, with regional lows of 11. I'm Terrence Vosh with your West Central Online Weather.
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4: Good evening, West Central Saskatchewan. Here's what's coming up in your three-day forecast. It's looking partly cloudy this evening across West Central, the south clearing is the

0: Evening goes on, and we're experiencing winds coming in from the southwest, gusting up to 50 kilometers, becoming light near midnight with lows of 8. Tomorrow looks to start with a mix of sun and cloud across the region, with a 30% chance of showers tomorrow afternoon, coming with a risk of a thunderstorm, and we're seeing regional highs around 27. Staying cloudy tomorrow evening across the region with up to a 60% chance of showers. Winds are coming in from the northwest around 20 kilometers in the evening with lows of 9. Saturday currently shows clouds and a 30% chance of showers in the north during the day. Our central region seeing a mix of sun and cloud while the south is clear. And we're seeing regional highs around 26. The entire region seeing increasing cloudiness Saturday evening, the south seeing a 60% chance of showers, with regional lows of 11. I'm Terrence Vosh with your West Central Online weather.
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6: Good evening, West Central Saskatchewan. Here's what's coming up in your three-day forecast. It's looking partly cloudy this evening across West Central, the south clearing as the evening goes on, and we're experiencing winds coming in from the southwest, gusting up to 50 kilometers, becoming light near midnight with lows of 8. Tomorrow looks to start with a mix of sun and cloud across the region, with a 30% chance of showers tomorrow afternoon, coming with a risk of a thunderstorm, and we're seeing regional highs around 27. Staying cloudy tomorrow evening across the region, with up to a 60% chance of showers. Winds are coming in from the northwest around 20 kilometers in the evening, with lows of 9. Saturday currently shows clouds and a 30% chance of showers in the north during the day. Our central region seeing a mix of sun and cloud, while the south is clear, and we're seeing regional highs around 26. The entire region seeing increased

0: and cloudiness Saturday evening, the south seeing a 60% chance of showers, with regional lows of 11. I'm Terrence Vosh with your West Central Online weather.
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2: Good morning, West Central Saskatchewan. Let's take a look at what's coming up in your three-day forecast. Today looks to start off with a mix of sun and cloud across the region, with a 30% chance of showers in the afternoon, coming with a risk of a thunderstorm and regional highs around 27. The region staying partly cloudy this evening with up to a 60% chance of showers. Winds are coming in from the northwest around 20 kilometers in the evening with lows of 9. Tomorrow currently shows clouds and a 30% chance of showers in the north during the day, while our central regions are seeing a mix of sun and cloud, and the south is looking clear. We're also seeing regional highs around 26 tomorrow. The entire region seeing increase in cloudiness in the evening, with the south seeing a 60% chance of showers and regional lows of 11. Sunday continues to be cloudy, with the south seeing a 30% chance of showers, and we can expect regional highs around 19. Staying cloudy Sunday evening, our central and southern region should expect an evening of showers, with regional lows of 9. I'm Terrence Vosh with your West Central Online weather.
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1: Good morning, West Central Saskatchewan. Let's take a look at what's coming up in your three-day forecast. Today looks to start off with a mix of sun and cloud across the region, with a 30% chance of showers in the afternoon, coming with a risk of a thunderstorm and regional highs around 27. The region staying partly cloudy this evening with up to a 60% chance of showers. Winds are coming in from the northwest around 20 kilometers in the evening with lows of 9. Tomorrow currently shows clouds and a 30% chance of showers in the north during the day, while our central regions are seeing a mix of sun and cloud, and the south is looking clear. We're also seeing regional highs around 26 tomorrow. The entire region seeing increase in cloudiness in the evening, with the south seeing a 60% chance of showers and regional lows of 11. Sunday continues to be cloudy, with the south seeing a 30% chance of showers, and we can expect regional highs around 19. Staying cloudy Sunday evening, our central and southern region should expect an evening of showers, with regional lows of 9. I'm Terrence Vosh with your West Central Online weather.
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4: Good morning, West Central Saskatchewan. Let's take a look at what's coming up in your three-day forecast. Today looks to start off with a mix of sun and cloud across the region, with a 30% chance of showers in the afternoon, coming with a risk of a thunderstorm and regional highs around 27. The region staying partly cloudy this evening with up to a 60% chance of showers. Winds are coming in from the northwest around 20 kilometers in the evening with lows of 9. Tomorrow currently shows clouds and a 30% chance of showers in the north during the day, while our central regions are seeing a mix of sun and cloud, and the south is looking clear. We're also seeing regional highs around 26 tomorrow. The entire region seeing increase in cloudiness in the evening, with the south seeing a 60% chance of showers and regional lows of 11. Sunday continues to be cloudy, with the south seeing a 30% chance of showers, and we can expect regional highs around 19. Staying cloudy Sunday evening, our central and southern region should expect an evening of showers, with regional lows of 9. I'm Terrence Vosh with your West Central Online Weather.
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3: Good morning, West Central Saskatchewan. Let's take a look at what's coming up in your three-day forecast. Today looks to start off with a mix of sun and cloud across the region, with a 30% chance of showers in the afternoon, coming with a risk of a thunderstorm and regional highs around 27. The region staying partly cloudy this evening with up to a 60% chance of showers. Winds are coming in from the northwest around 20 kilometers in the evening with lows of 9. Tomorrow currently shows clouds and a 30% chance of showers in the north during the day, while our central regions are seeing a mix of sun and cloud, and the south is looking clear. We're also seeing regional highs around 26 tomorrow. The entire region seeing increase in cloudiness in the evening, with the south seeing a 60% chance of showers and regional lows of 11. Sunday continues to be cloudy, with the south seeing a 30% chance of showers, and we can expect regional highs around 19. Staying cloudy Sunday evening, our central and southern region should expect an evening of showers, with regional lows of 9. I'm Terrence Vosh with your West Central Online weather.
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4: Good morning, West Central Saskatchewan. Let's take a look at what's coming up in your three-day forecast. Today looks to start off with a mix of sun and cloud across the region, with a 30% chance of showers in the afternoon, coming with a risk of a thunderstorm and regional highs around 27. The region staying partly cloudy this evening with up to a 60% chance of showers. Winds are coming in from the northwest around 20 kilometers in the evening with lows of 9. Tomorrow currently shows clouds and a 30% chance of showers in the north during the day, while our central regions are seeing a mix of sun and cloud, and the south is looking clear. We're also seeing regional highs around 26 tomorrow. The entire region seeing increase in cloudiness in the evening, with the south seeing a 60% chance of showers and regional lows of 11. Sunday continues to be cloudy, with the south seeing a 30% chance of showers, and we can expect regional highs around 19. Staying cloudy Sunday evening, our central and southern region should expect an evening of showers, with regional lows of 9. I'm Terrence Vosh with your West Central Online Weather.
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4: Good morning, West Central Saskatchewan. Let's take a look at what's coming up in your three-day forecast. Today looks to start off with a mix of sun and cloud across the region, with a 30% chance of showers in the afternoon, coming with a risk of a thunderstorm and regional highs around 27. The region staying partly cloudy this evening with up to a 60% chance of showers. Winds are coming in from the northwest around 20 kilometers in the evening with lows of 9. Tomorrow currently shows clouds and a 30% chance of showers in the north during the day, while our central regions are seeing a mix of sun and cloud, and the south is looking clear. We're also seeing regional highs around 26 tomorrow. The entire region seeing increase in cloudiness in the evening, with the south seeing a 60% chance of showers and regional lows of 11. Sunday continues to be cloudy, with the south seeing a 30% chance of showers, and we can expect regional highs around 19. Staying cloudy Sunday evening, our central and southern region should expect an evening of showers, with regional lows of 9.

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2: Good morning, West Central Saskatchewan. Let's take a look at what's coming up in your three-day forecast. Today looks to start off with a mix of sun and cloud across the region, with a 30% chance of showers in the afternoon, coming with a risk of a thunderstorm and regional highs around 27. The region staying partly cloudy this evening with up to a 60% chance of showers. Winds are coming in from the northwest around 20 kilometers in the evening with lows of 9. Tomorrow currently shows clouds and a 30% chance of showers in the north during the day, while our central regions are seeing a mix of sun and cloud, and the south is looking clear. We're also seeing regional highs around 26 tomorrow. The entire region seeing increase in cloudiness in the evening, with the south seeing a 60% chance of showers and regional lows of 11. Sunday continues to be cloudy, with the south seeing a 30% chance of showers, and we can expect regional highs around 19. Staying cloudy Sunday evening, our central and southern region should expect an evening of showers, with regional lows of 9. I'm Terrence Vosh with your West Central Online Weather.
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1: Good morning, West Central Saskatchewan. Let's take a look at what's coming up in your three-day forecast. Today looks to start off with a mix of sun and cloud across the region, with a 30% chance of showers in the afternoon, coming with a risk of a thunderstorm and regional highs around 27. The region staying partly cloudy this evening with up to a 60% chance of showers. Winds are coming in from the northwest around 20 kilometers in the evening with lows of 9. Tomorrow currently shows clouds and a 30% chance of showers in the north during the day, while our central regions are seeing a mix of sun and cloud, and the south is looking clear. We're also seeing regional highs around 26 tomorrow. The entire region seeing increase in cloudiness in the evening, with the south seeing a 60% chance of showers and regional lows of 11. Sunday continues to be cloudy, with the south seeing a 30% chance of showers, and we can expect regional highs around 19. Staying cloudy Sunday evening, our central and southern region should expect an evening of showers, with regional lows of 9. I'm Terrence Vosh with your West Central Online Weather.
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2: Good morning, West Central Saskatchewan. Let's take a look at what's coming up in your three-day forecast. Today looks to start off with a mix of sun and cloud across the region, with a 30% chance of showers in the afternoon, coming with a risk of a thunderstorm and regional highs around 27. The region staying partly cloudy this evening with up to a 60% chance of showers. Winds are coming in from the northwest around 20 kilometers in the evening with lows of 9. Tomorrow currently shows clouds and a 30% chance of showers in the north during the day, while our central regions are seeing a mix of sun and cloud and the south is looking clear. We're also seeing regional highs around 26 tomorrow. The entire region seeing increase in cloudiness in the evening, with the south seeing a 60% chance of showers and regional lows of 11. Sunday continues to be cloudy, with the south seeing a 30% chance of showers, and we can expect regional highs around 19. Staying cloudy Sunday evening, our central and southern region should expect an evening of showers with regional lows of 9. I'm Terrence Vosh with your West Central Online Weather.
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3: Good morning, West Central Saskatchewan. Let's take a look at what's coming up in your three-day forecast. Today looks to start off with a mix of sun and cloud across the region, with a 30% chance of showers in the afternoon, coming with a risk of a thunderstorm and regional highs around 27.

0: The region's staying partly cloudy this evening with up to a 60% chance of showers. Winds are coming in from the northwest around 20 kilometers in the evening with lows of 9. Tomorrow currently shows clouds and a 30% chance of showers in the north during the day, while our central regions are seeing a mix of sun and cloud, and the south is looking clear. We're also seeing regional highs around 26 tomorrow. The entire region seeing increase in cloudiness in the evening, with the south seeing a 60% chance of showers and regional lows of 11. Sunday continues to be cloudy, with the south seeing a 30% chance of showers, and we can expect regional highs around 19. Staying cloudy Sunday evening, our central and southern region should expect an evening of showers, with regional lows of 9. I'm Terrence Vosh with your West Central online weather.
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Time would stop, but it's almost 2 o'clock. Your blue eyes locked to mine. I don't wanna say goodbye. I like the way we talk. So we should take a walk and talk about the things you like. Anything you wanna say, girl, I'm all ears tonight.

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4: Good morning, West Central Saskatchewan. Let's take a look at what's coming up in your three-day forecast. Today looks to start off with a mix of sun and cloud across the region, with a 30% chance of showers in the afternoon, coming with a risk of a thunderstorm and regional highs around 27. The region staying partly cloudy this evening with up to a 60% chance of showers. Winds are coming in from the northwest around 20 kilometers in the evening with lows of 9. Tomorrow currently shows clouds and a 30% chance of showers in the north during the day, while our central regions are seeing a mix of sun and cloud, and the south is looking clear. We're also seeing regional highs around 26 tomorrow. The entire region seeing increase in cloudiness in the evening, with the south seeing a 60% chance of showers and regional lows of 11. Sunday continues to be cloudy, with the south seeing a 30% chance of showers, and we can expect regional highs around 19. Staying cloudy Sunday evening, our central and southern region should expect an evening of showers, with regional lows of 9. I'm Terrence Vosh with your West Central Online Weather.
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2: Good morning, West Central Saskatchewan. Let's take a look at what's coming up in your three-day forecast. Today looks to start off with a mix of sun and cloud across the region, with a 30% chance of showers in the afternoon, coming with a risk of a thunderstorm and regional highs around 27. The region staying partly cloudy this evening with up to a 60% chance of showers. Winds are coming in from the northwest around 20 kilometers in the evening with lows of 9. Tomorrow currently shows clouds and a 30% chance of showers in the north during the day, while our central regions are seeing a mix of sun and cloud, and the south is looking clear. We're also seeing regional highs around 26 tomorrow. The entire region seeing increase in cloudiness in the evening, with the south seeing a 60% chance of showers and regional lows of 11. Sunday continues to be cloudy, with the south seeing a 30% chance of showers, and we can expect regional highs around 19. Staying cloudy Sunday evening, our central and southern region should expect an evening of showers, with regional lows of 9. I'm Terrence Vosh with your West Central Online Weather.
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1: I'm Cooper Douglas with your local news, streaming now through the West Central Online app. Unity RCMP dealt with several calls between August 25th and the 31st. A 38-year-old cut knife man was charged with impaired driving following a traffic stop. Police also investigating an assault and an alleged breach of release conditions. Officers responded to a reported H2S exposure at a work site, along with a hit and run, a vehicle deer collision, and several traffic complaints. Thankfully, no injuries were reported in the animal collision. Battleford's RCMP are looking for an 18-year-old North Battleford man following a reported firearm discharge on Mosquito Grizzly Bears Head Lean Man First Nation. The incident happened early August 25th when police say shots were fired from a vehicle toward a residence. No injuries reported. Now Brady Starchief is wanted on six charges, including firearm-related offenses and failing to comply with probation. Police believe the vehicle involved was a black four-door Dodge Dart and are asking anyone with information to call 310 RCMP. Local schools are utilizing the province's Teacher Innovation and Support Fund. The Saskatchewan government is encouraging teachers to bring new ideas into the classroom through the fund, the program providing up to $75,000 per project for teacher-led initiatives focused on student achievement, wellness, safety, and hands-on learning. West Central schools have already benefited, including SunWest's Mobile Learning Lab and a drone training program at Northwest Central School in Plenty. Teachers have until October 2nd to apply for the next round of funding. More in the full story up at West Central Online. Rosetown residents gathered on August 19th for the town's annual Community Appreciation Barbecue, featuring free food, entertainment, and a chance to connect with town officials. Rosetown's Chief Administrative Officer Damon Worrell said the event began as a way to thank local volunteers.
2: The Community Appreciation Barbecue initially started out years ago as a volunteer appreciation barbecue, and it was a way for the town, the council, and administration to thank our volunteers for the work that they do around town.
1: Donations were accepted in support of the town's Winter Wonderland's 25th anniversary, raising over $1,800. And ending with some ag news, wet conditions across Saskatchewan are bringing changes to the 2026 Agri-Stability Program. Producers affected by excess moisture and localized flooding can now enter the program late, with the new deadline set for October 1st. Interim payments are also increasing from 50 to 75% of the estimated final benefit, providing more money up front to producers facing losses. The program can also factor in unseeded or flooded acres, livestock losses, and additional feed expenses. Stay connected. 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
1: The KCS Cobras football team opened their home and season schedule with a big win last night in Kindersley, beating the JP2 Crusaders from North Battleford 77-44. KCS got out to an early lead before the visitors battled back, but the Cobras' rushing attack led by Carroberts Cohen Phillips proved too much as KCS pulled away for the 33-point win. The high school season continues today with another local matchup, the Plenty Wildcats hosting the Macklin Sabres at 4 o'clock. The rest of the conferences will begin play next week, adding to a busy start to the school year. Labor Day weekend in the CFL gets underway tonight in Montreal with what should be a good game between the red-hot BC Lions and league-best Alouettes. The Saskatchewan Roughriders and Winnipeg Blue Bombers renew hostilities on Sunday in the annual Labor Day Classic from Regina, kickoff at 5 o'clock. Providing a special perspective on the Labor Day rivalry, we caught up with Rough Riders cheer team member and Rosetown native Kennedy Haney.
3: It's the loudest game of the year. The fans in the stadium packed. It's crazy. It's loud. It's exciting. So we just need to make sure on the sidelines we're bringing all the energy, all the excitement, hyping up the crowd and doing our part to support the team.
1: A full story with Haney and her time as a Rough Riders cheerleader is coming up this afternoon. Labor Day weekend continues on Monday with Hamilton hosting Toronto and Calgary home to Edmonton. And remember, West Central Online is your source for all the latest local sports, scores, and stories.
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0: No Love in Oklahoma, Luke Combs on Country 104. Good morning, it's Cheyenne Namath. Happy Friday. We're sitting around 11 degrees this morning. And the Energy Dodge Dakota Butter Invitational is taking over the West Central Event Center next weekend, and there's a lot happening outside of just the bull riding. The Beer Gardens opens at 4 o'clock each day with food, drinks, live music, and a mechanical bull. And then after each night's performance, the Full Tilt After Party keeps things going with riders joining the party in the dirt. Friday night features the professional bull riding along with junior bull riding, giving young riders a chance to compete on the big stage. And then Saturday night, fans will get rally towels to celebrate those 8-second rides. There's also a new Calcutta on Saturday with proceeds supporting the local hospital project. And the Kindersley PBR was named PBR Canada's Event of the Year last year, and they're getting ready to do it all again. Tickets are on sale now online at dakotabutterinvitational.ca, or you can pick them up right here in Kindersley at Castle Building. And I'm giving away a pair of tickets today. You can enter by texting PBR to the Country 104 Talk and Text Line, 306-463-4649.
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3: Cloud cover will be sticking around the region today with temperatures climbing into the mid to upper 20s. Kindersley and the central region will see a partly cloudy high of 25 with a 30% chance of showers. Northeast winds sitting between 20 and 40. Unity and areas to the north are also looking at partly cloudy skies and a high of 25, little to no wind expected. South toward Leader and area, it's a mix of sun and cloud with a high of 27 and a 30% chance of showers. South winds blowing around 20, shifting southeast and increasing between 40 and 60 through the afternoon. Tonight, cloud cover remains across the region, the south dropping to a low of 12 with a 30% chance of rain, while northern areas have a 60% chance of showers and similar lows, central staying clear. Tomorrow then brings more cloud cover and slightly cooler temperatures with a high of 23 in the central region, 26 to the south, and 20 up north. Saturday night could see showers returning to southern areas while skies gradually clear headed north. That alongside a low hanging out around 10 degrees. 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I'm Cooper Douglas.
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gets you where you want to go. Dallas Smith on Country 104. Hey, I'm Cheyenne Namath. It's a little chillier this Friday morning, but we're going to get to a high of about 26 this afternoon. And it really does feel like fall these mornings. And you know what that means. The kickoff to Goose Festival is right around the corner. And it'll all kick off on the Thursday, September 24th, downtown Kindersley. It'll run from 5 to 7:30. You can head to Main Street for an evening packed with family fun. There'll be some

0: bouncy castles, face painting for the kids, and then there will be that car show hosted by the K-Town Cruise Night, and some street hockey with the Kindersley Clippers, which is so exciting. And then there will also be the barbecue at the Co-op Community Corner. That's all happening downtown, and it's a great way to kick off that Goose Fest weekend.
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1: I'm Cooper Douglas. Here's what's making the news. Unity RCMP responded to several calls for service between August 25th and the 31st, including an impaired driving charge, an assault investigation, and an alleged breach of release conditions. A 38-year-old cut-knife man was charged with impaired operation following a traffic stop, the allegation not yet proven in court. Police also assisted occupational health and safety following a reported H2S exposure at a worksite. Read the full report at West Central Online, as officers also handled four traffic complaints, a false alarm, and a false 911 call. New funding is available for Saskatchewan teachers looking to bring innovative ideas into their classrooms. The Teacher Innovation and Support Fund can provide up to $75,000 for projects that improve student learning, wellness, safety, and engagement. Locally, the Sunwest School Division is using the funding for a mobile environmental learning lab, while students in Plenty have taken part in drone training. Teachers have until October 2nd to submit applications. And Rosetown's annual Community Appreciation Barbecue brought residents together last month while also raising over $1,800 for the town's Winter Wonderland. The free event outside the town office included food, entertainment, and community connection. Chief Administrative Officer Damon Worrell says the barbecue has grown from its original purpose.
2: The Community Appreciation Barbecue initially started out years ago as a volunteer appreciation barbecue, and it was a way for the town, the council, and administration to thank our volunteers for the work that they do around town.
1: Winter Wonderland is celebrating its 25th anniversary this year. You can stick around until the top of the hour for a full newscast or head on over to West Central Online.
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1: The Toronto Blue Jays begin a crucial September stretch tonight, opening a three-game road series against the Kansas City Royals. Toronto is coming off a series win over Cleveland, pulling even with Texas and moving within a half game of the Guardians for the final AL wildcard spot. The Jays and Royals both enter the series 6-4 over their last 10, Toronto looking for another big weekend as the playoff race heats up. You can catch all three games live on Classic Hits Radio 1210 1330, starting with tonight's opener at 6:10. 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
1: The West Central region will be under a mix of sun and cloud today with a chance of showers in the picture. Kindersley and Central have a 30% chance of showers with that partly cloudy high of 25, also a northeast wind between 20 and 40. Unity and North are seeing a partly cloudy high of 25 today, no noticeable winds or rain. To the south around Liederen area, it's a mix of sun and cloud with a high of 27, a 30% chance of showers, and a south wind at 20 early, eventually shifting southeast and raising up between 40 and 60 into the afternoon. Cloud cover will stick around tonight, the south seeing a low of 12 and a 30% chance of rain, areas north seeing a 60% chance with the same lows. Tomorrow, more of the same without the rain, a high of 23 and a mix of sun and cloud expected for central, partly cloudy high of 26 south, and the north a cloudy high of 20. Tomorrow night, the cloud cover will remain in the south for another round of evening showers while working hard to clear headed north. Sunday then starts a cloudy stretch around west central, highs around 20, joined by a slight chance of showers rolling into the evening. Monday could see continued cloud cover bringing possible rain with highs moving below 20, evening lows dropping around 10 with showers continuing. Then Tuesday, more of the same with rain, highs in the mid-teens, periods of rain continuing into the evening as lows could drop even further into single digits. Stay weather ready. Stream us anytime and anywhere by downloading the West Central Online app.
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Country 104, I'm Cheyenne Namath. We're sitting around a chilly 11 degrees, but don't worry, it's Friday. And later on, I have exciting tickets to give away, so be sure to stick around. But for now, here's Stella Lefty, Boston.

0: Country 104, happy Friday at Cheyenne Namath. Going to get to a high of about 26 today. And if you're looking for live music, camping, and a whole lot of community, Doyle Fest is returning to Eagle Creek Regional Park for its 12th year next weekend. The festival features 46 musical acts along with cultural programming, family activities, food, and a reconciliation workshop, and so much more. And it all started as a birthday party for organizer Eliza Doyle. Here she is to tell us how Doyle Fest got its start.
1: So Doyle Fest started as a birthday party. I was turning 32 on a Saturday, and I didn't really want to be in the city, and I didn't really know what to do, and I had just got some land outside of Asquith, and I thought that would be a perfect place to throw a party. And I'm a musician, all my friends are musicians, so it kind of snowballed into all my friends coming in bands, and then we got a flat deck trailer, and we called it, my friend suggested calling it Doyle Fest. And I thought that was a little bit much for a party, but we went with it, and everybody who came was like, oh my gosh, this is so great, let's do it again next year. You have to do it next year.
0: And it's clear the festival has grown a lot since that first party. That's Doyle Fest happening next weekend at the Eagle Creek Regional Park. For more information and to find the full story, you can head to West Central online. Make sure to tune in Monday morning because I have another set of weekend passes to give away, as well as free camping for the whole weekend.
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10: A warm day is expected for the region, although cloud cover will be hanging.

0: waking up between 40 and 60 this afternoon. Tonight stays cloudy with lows around 12. Southern areas seeing a 30% chance of rain, while the chance rises to 60% in the north. Tomorrow will then be a little cooler with a mix of sun and cloud and a high of 23 in central areas, the south reaching a high of 26, while the north sees a cloudy high of 20. Clouds will stick around tomorrow night, bringing another chance of showers to the south, while northern areas gradually clear out, lows hanging out around just above 10 degrees. 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I'm Cooper Douglas.
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0: Walker, back to me, Josh Stump on Country 104. It's Cheyenne Namath, sitting around 11 degrees this chilly morning, and the Corroborate Library is celebrating a big milestone, 100 years. And to help celebrate, they're kicking off a 100 book challenge to win some special prizes. You can pick up your 100 book challenge tracker at the library now and start your reading. This is for kids and adults, so make sure to head down and try that out, and then join them for their 100 year celebration September 16th at 4 o'clock at the Corroborate Library, where the prizes will then be announced. 100 years of stories, community, and inspiration. It really is worth celebrating.
1: Knowing what's in your soil as far as nitrogen and nutrients can make a big impact on your fertilizer inputs, especially when prices are high. Marla Reichman, soil fertility specialist with Manitoba Agriculture, says Adam Gurr's long-term research looked at how much he could actually pull back nitrogen-phosphorus applications without impacting the crop. The field-scale trial included normal fertilizer rates for his land, 30% less and 30% more.
2: Compared to his standard practice, which of course is the medium application, there was a loss overall by decreasing nitrogen and phosphorus inputs into the system, whereas there was even still a gain of equal proportion where he actually increased his overall economic input in terms of nitrogen and phosphorus.
1: Reichman notes this was done under high yield conditions with no-till production in clay loam soils and good moisture. For Golden Wells, I'm Glendale Allen Bossler.
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0: The Kindersland District Plains Museum would like to thank everyone who purchased tickets for this year's annual raffle fundraiser. Tickets for the raffle have officially sold out with more than $4,200 in prizes up for grabs. The museum also extends a big thank you to all of the generous sponsors who donated prizes and helped make the fundraiser possible. This raffle draw will take place on September 5th at the museum, with winners to be announced following the draw. The museum appreciates the continued support from the community, which helps support its work and its ongoing operations. And if you have an event or a fundraiser to share for your community, you can post it for free on the West Central Online Events page.
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2: 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Police say a firearm was fired from a vehicle toward a residence early on August 25th, no one inside injured. Now Brady Star Chief is facing six charges, including discharge of a firearm with intent and unauthorized firearm possession, and a warrant has been issued for his arrest. Police say the suspect vehicle is a black four-door Dodge Dart and are asking the public not to approach Star Chief if spotted. Unity RCMP handled a variety of calls between August 25th and the 31st. A 38-year-old cut knife man faces an impaired driving charge following a traffic stop. Police also investigating an assault and an alleged breach of release conditions. Other calls included a reported H2S exposure, a hit and run, a vehicle deer collision, and four traffic complaints. No injuries were reported in the collision. Saskatchewan teachers are being encouraged to think outside the classroom with funding available for innovative education projects. The Teacher Innovation and Support Fund offers up to $75,000 per project, supporting ideas that improve learning, wellness, safety, and student engagement. Local SunWest school divisions have put the funding to work through a mobile learning lab and a drone program in Plenty. The upcoming application deadline is on October 2nd. The town of Rosetown's Community Appreciation Barbecue raised $1,841 for the community's Winter Wonderland. The event back in August featured free hamburgers, chips, drinks, and entertainment, with this year marking the 25th anniversary of Winter Wonderland, which features a Christmas display on the library grounds.
3: It's the 25th anniversary for our Winter Wonderland here in Rosetown, and that's a committee that works every year to put up a drive-through, walk-through park in the library, which is set up with Christmas decorations for families to enjoy during the winter season.
2: That was Rosetown's Chief Administrative Officer Damon Worrell, who adds the attraction is a favorite among community members during the holiday season. Wrapping up with ag, Saskatchewan producers dealing with excess moisture and flooding are getting more flexibility through changes to the 2026 AgriStability Program. Farmers who missed the April 30th enrollment deadline can now sign up by October 1st, although late entry benefits will be reduced. The federal and provincial governments are also increasing interim payments from 50 to 75% of a producer's estimated final benefit. The changes can also account for unseeded acres, flooded crops, livestock losses, and added feed costs tied to this year's wet conditions. Stream us anytime, from anywhere. 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
2: The KCS Cobras football team won their home and season opener last night in Kindersley, beating the JP2 Crusaders out of North Battleford 77-44. The Cobras took an early lead before JP battled back, but the Cobras rushing attack led by Carroberts Cohen Phillips proved too much in the 33-point win. Now the high school season continues with another local game today, the Plenty Wildcats hosting the Macklin Sabres at 4 o'clock. Other conferences will get action underway next week rather than adding to what's been a busy first week of school. Labor Day weekend in the CFL starts tonight with the BC Lions taking their 5-game win streak to Montreal for a game against the league-best Alouettes. The Rough Riders Bombers Labor Day Classic matchup on Sunday at 5 o'clock is approaching fast. The game not just a big deal for the players on the field and the fans in the stands. Rough Riders cheerleader and Rosetown's own Kennedy Haney eager to restart the rivalry too.
4: We love Labor Day. So on the cheer team side of things, we really zero in on our dancing and we pick our best two routines to showcase on Labor Day. So we get those cleaned up and ready to go for field.
2: Annie called Labor Day the biggest and loudest game of the season by far. More from her coming in a full story this afternoon. After the weekend, Hamilton hosts Toronto and Calgary will be home to Edmonton to end Labor Day weekend. And remember, West Central Online is your source for all the latest local sports, scores, and stories.
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1: The West Central region will be under a mix of sun and cloud today with a chance of showers in the picture. Kindersley and Central have a 30% chance of showers with that partly cloudy high of 25, also a northeast wind between 20 and 40. Unity and North are seeing a partly cloudy high of 25 today, no noticeable winds or rain. To the south around Lederan area, it's a mix of sun and cloud with a high of 27, a 30% chance of showers and a south wind at 20 early, eventually shifting southeast and raising up between 40 and 60 into the afternoon. Cloud cover will stick around tonight, the south seeing a low of 12 and a 30% chance of rain, areas north seeing a 60% chance with the same lows. Tomorrow, more of the same without the rain, a high of 23 and a mix of sun and cloud expected for central, partly cloudy high of 26 south, and the north a cloudy high of 20. Tomorrow night, the cloud cover will remain in the south for another round of evening showers while working hard to clear headed north. Sunday then starts a cloudy stretch around west central, highs around 20, joined by a slight chance of showers rolling into the evening. Monday could see continued cloud cover bringing possible rain with highs moving below 20, evening lows dropping around 10 with showers continuing. Then Tuesday more of the same with rain, highs in the mid-teens, periods of rain continuing into the evening as lows could drop even further into single digits. Stay weather ready. Stream us anytime and anywhere by downloading the West Central online app.
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beer joint with a few of the guys. 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And boy, let me tell you, she was the prettiest thing I'd ever seen in a pair of boots. 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
1: You look like you love me, Ella Langley and Riley Green on Country 104 at Cheyenne Namath. Hopefully your morning's going great so far. Happy Friday. We're making our way through the 7 o'clock hour, and the Energy Dodge Dakota Butter Invitational is back next weekend, and I have another pair of Friday night tickets to give away, and that also includes the Full Tilt after party. So all you have to do is text PBR to the Country 104 talk and text line, 306-463-4649, and you'll be entered to win those awesome tickets, and that draw is today at 11 o'clock.
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5: 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Natural gas is up 1.05% to 2.987 per gigajoule. 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
5: Cloud cover will be sticking around the region today, with temperatures climbing into the mid to upper 20s. Kindersley and the central region will see a partly cloudy high of 25 with a 30% chance of showers. Northeast winds sitting between 20 and 40. Unity and areas to the north are also looking at partly cloudy skies and a high of 25. Little to no wind expected. South toward Leader and area, it's a mix of sun and cloud with a high of 27 and a 30% chance of showers. South winds blowing around 20, shifting southeast and increasing between 40 and 60 through the afternoon. Tonight, cloud cover remains across the region, the south dropping to a low of 12 with a 30% chance of rain, while northern areas have a 60% chance of showers and similar lows, central staying clear. Tomorrow then brings more cloud cover and slightly cooler temperatures, with a high of 23 in the central region, 26 to the south, and 20 up north. Saturday night could see showers returning to southern areas, while skies gradually clear headed north, that alongside a low hanging out around 10 degrees. 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Head to West Central Online now with your contact information, land location, and the number of staff you'll be feeding, and you could be getting a call from us this harvest season. I'm Cooper Douglas.
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0: Bigger Than This Town, Stephen Lee Olsen on Country 104. It's Cheyenne Namath. Happy Friday. We've made it to the end of the week, and we are sitting around 12 degrees right now. And car lovers, this one's for you. The Kindersley Goose Festival Show and Shine is happening Saturday, September 26th. It's going to be running from noon until 4 on Main Street in Kindersley, and it's hosted by the Roadman Car Club Saskatchewan, and it's open to all special interest vehicles. There will be door prizes, and then best of all, admission is completely free. So come check out some awesome cars, trucks, and classics, and enjoy the Goose Festival Show and Shine.
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1: I'm Cooper Douglas. Here's what's making the news. Unity RCMP responded to several calls for service between August 25th and the 31st, including an impaired driving charge, an assault investigation, and an alleged breach of release conditions. A 38-year-old cut knife man was charged with impaired operation following a traffic stop, the allegation not yet proven in court. Police also assisted occupational health and safety following a reported H2S exposure at a work site. Read the full report at West Central Online, as officers also handled four traffic complaints, a false alarm, and a false 911 call. New funding is available for Saskatchewan teachers looking to bring innovative ideas into their classrooms. The Teacher Innovation and Support Fund can provide up to $75,000 for projects that improve student learning, wellness, safety, and engagement. Locally, the Sunwest School Division is using the funding for a mobile environmental learning lab, while students in Plenty have taken part in drone training. Teachers have until October 2nd to submit applications. And Rosetown's annual Community Appreciation Barbecue brought residents together last month while also raising over $1,800 for the town's Winter Wonderland. The free event outside the town office included food, entertainment, and community connection. Chief Administrative Officer Damon Worrell says the barbecue has grown from its original purpose.
2: The Community Appreciation Barbecue initially started out years ago as a volunteer appreciation barbecue, and it was a way for the town, the council, and administration to thank our volunteers for the work that they do around town.
1: Winter Wonderland is celebrating its 25th anniversary this year. You can stick around until the top of the hour for a full newscast or head on over to West Central Online.
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1: The Toronto Blue Jays begin a crucial September stretch tonight, opening a three-game road series against the Kansas City Royals. Toronto is coming off a series win over Cleveland, pulling even with Texas and moving within a half game.

0: of the Guardians for the final AL wildcard spot. The Jays and Royals both enter the series 6-4 over their last 10, Toronto looking for another big weekend as the playoff race heats up. You can catch all three games live on Classic Hits Radio 1210 1330, starting with tonight's opener at 6:10. 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
0: The West Central region will be under a mix of sun and cloud today with a chance of showers in the picture. Kindersley and Central have a 30% chance of showers with that partly cloudy high of 25, also a northeast wind between 20 and 40. Unity and North are seeing a partly cloudy high of 25 today, no noticeable winds or rain. To the south around Liederen area, it's a mix of sun and cloud with a high of 27, a 30% chance of showers, and a south wind at 20 early, eventually shifting southeast and raising up between 40 and 60 into the afternoon. Cloud cover will stick around tonight, the south seeing a low of 12 and a 30% chance of rain, areas north seeing a 60% chance with the same lows. Tomorrow, more of the same without the rain. A high of 23 and a mix of sun and cloud expected for Central. Partly cloudy high of 26 south, and the north a cloudy high of 20. Tomorrow night, the cloud cover will remain in the south for another round of evening showers while working hard to clear headed north. Sunday then starts a cloudy stretch around West Central. Highs around 20, joined by a slight chance of showers rolling into the evening. Monday could see continued cloud cover bringing possible rain with highs moving below 20. Evening lows dropping around 10 with showers continuing. Then Tuesday, more of the same with rain, highs in the mid-teens, periods of rain continuing into the evening as lows could drop even further into single digits. Stay weather ready. Stream us anytime and anywhere by downloading the West Central Online app.
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1: Country 104, happy Friday. I'm Cheyenne Nameth. We are sitting around 12 degrees, getting to 26 later on. And today I'm giving away a pair of Friday night tickets for the Energy Dodge Dakota Butter Invitational. Keep listening for more chances to win. But first, here's Jelly Roll. Hands up.

0: True 104, it's Cheyenne Namath. We're sitting around 13 degrees this chillier Friday morning. And Meal in the Field hit the road yesterday. And we headed out by Netherhill to visit this week's winner, Jesse Smith and his crew. And it was a little wet out there after the rain, but that didn't stop us from delivering a fresh meal and some great goodies. It just happened to be in their shop instead of the field.
1: Jesse Smith here, winner of Meal in the Field. I'd like to thank all the sponsors for the prizes and the food. Very good meal from Mr. Sub. And tons of prizes. We've been applying for a long time, and it's nice to kind of finally win. So thank you to everyone again.
0: If you want to be entered or enter someone you know for Meal in the Field, head over to West Central Online and fill out the entry form. And who knows, we could be visiting you next.
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2: West Central Online weather.
10: A warm day is expected for the region, although cloud cover will be hanging around for most areas with highs in the 20s. Kindersley and central areas are looking at partly cloudy skies, a high of 25 and a 30% chance of showers. Northeast winds gusting between 20 and 40. Unity and areas north will also see a mix of sun and cloud. No showers in the forecast alongside a high of 25 and light winds. Around Leader and areas south, expect a mix of sun and cloud with a high of 27 and a 30% chance of showers. Winds will start out of the south around 20 kilometers an hour before shifting southeast and picking up between 40 and 60 this afternoon. Tonight stays cloudy with lows around 12. Southern areas seeing a 30% chance of rain, while the chance rises to 60% in the north. Tomorrow will then be a little cooler with a mix of sun and cloud and a high of 23 in central areas, the south reaching a high of 26, while the north sees a cloudy high of 20. Clouds will stick around tomorrow night, bringing another chance of showers to the south, while northern areas gradually clear out, lows hanging out around just above 10 degrees. 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I'm Cooper Douglas.
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0: Pilot Tim Hicks on Country 104. I'm Cheyenne Namath and hope your week has been great. We're currently sitting around 12 degrees shortly before 8 o'clock and I'm a sucker for a good bargain and of course love supporting small local businesses. Well, the town of Rosetown is hosting a business garage sale and fall market at the AGT Center on September 18th. It'll kick off the morning with a pancake breakfast hosted by the Rosetown Museum from 7 to 9 and then you can shop the market and sale from 9 all the way till 8 o'clock at night. There'll also be a food booth running all day long. So it really is a great chance to find some fall treasures, support some local businesses, and grab some yummy food while you're there.
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0: Biggers Majestic Theatre will host the award-winning show Tomatoes Tried to Kill Me, But Banjo Saved My Life on September 19th. The show features music, humor, and storytelling as Keith Alessi shares his true story of pursuing his passion for the banjo and facing a life-threatening cancer diagnosis. The show starts at 7:30 with tickets $20 for adults and $10 for students, plus taxes and fees. 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And if you have an event or a fundraiser to share for your community, you can post it for free on the West Central Online Events page.

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2: I'm Cooper Douglas with your local news, streaming now through the West Central Online app. Unity RCMP dealt with several calls between August 25th and the 31st. A 38-year-old cut knife man was charged with impaired driving following a traffic stop, police also investigating an assault and an alleged breach of release conditions. Officers responded to a reported H2S exposure at a work site, along with a hit and run, a vehicle deer collision, and several traffic complaints. Thankfully, no injuries were reported in the animal collision. Battleford's RCMP are looking for an 18-year-old North Battleford man following a reported firearm discharge on Mosquito Grizzly Bears Head Lean Man First Nation. The incident happened early August 25th when police say shots were fired from a vehicle toward a residence. No injuries reported. Now Brady Starchief is wanted on 6 charges, including firearm-related offenses and failing to comply with probation. Police believe the vehicle involved was a black 4-door Dodge Dart and are asking anyone with information to call 310 RCMP. Local schools are utilizing the province's Teacher Innovation and Support Fund. The Saskatchewan government is encouraging teachers to bring new ideas into the classroom through the fund, the program providing up to $75,000 per project for teacher-led initiatives focused on student achievement, wellness, safety, and hands-on learning. West Central schools have already benefited, including SunWest's Mobile Learning Lab and a drone training program at Northwest Central School in Plenty. Teachers have until October 2nd to apply for the next round of funding. More in the full story up at West Central Online. Rosetown residents gathered on August 19th for the town's annual Community Appreciation Barbecue, featuring free food, entertainment, and a chance to connect with town officials. Rosetown's Chief Administrative Officer Damon Worrell said the event began as a way to thank local volunteers.
3: The Community Appreciation Barbecue initially started out years ago as a volunteer appreciation barbecue, and it was a way for the town, the council, administration to thank our volunteers for the work that they do around town.

0: Donations were accepted in support of the town's Winter Wonderland's 25th anniversary, raising over $1,800. And ending with some ag news, wet conditions across Saskatchewan are bringing changes to the 2026 Agri-Stability Program. Producers affected by excess moisture and localized flooding can now enter the program late, with the new deadline set for October 1st. Interim payments are also increasing from 50 to 75% of the estimated final benefit, providing more money up front to producers facing losses. The program can also factor in unseeded or flooded acres, livestock losses, and additional feed expenses. Stay connected. 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
0: The KCS Cobras football team opened their home and season schedule with a big win last night in Kindersley, beating the JP2 Crusaders from North Battleford 77-44. KCS got out to an early lead before the visitors battled back, but the Cobras' rushing attack led by Roberts Cohen Phillips proved too much as KCS pulled away for the 33-point win. The high school season continues today with another local matchup, the Plenty Wildcats hosting the Macklin Sabres at 4 o'clock. The rest of the conferences will begin play next week, adding to a busy start to the school year. Labor Day weekend in the CFL gets underway tonight in Montreal with what should be a good game between the red-hot BC Lions and league-best Alouettes. The Saskatchewan Rough Riders and Winnipeg Blue Bombers renew hostilities on Sunday in the annual Labor Day Classic from Regina, kickoff at 5 o'clock. Providing a special perspective on the Labor Day rivalry, we caught up with Rough Riders cheer team member and Rosetown native Kennedy Haney.
2: It's the loudest game of the year. The fans in the stadium packed. It's crazy. It's loud. It's exciting. So we just need to make sure on the sidelines we're bringing all the energy, all the excitement, hyping up the crowd and doing our part to support the team.
0: A full story with Haney and her time as a Rough Riders cheerleader is coming up this afternoon. Labor Day weekend continues on Monday with Hamilton hosting Toronto and Calgary home to Edmonton. And remember, West Central Online is your source for all the latest local sports, scores, and stories.
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0: The West Central region will be under a mix of sun and cloud today with a chance of showers in the picture. Kindersley and Central have a 30% chance of showers with that partly cloudy high of 25. Also a northeast wind between 20 and 40. Unity and North are seeing a partly cloudy high of 25 today. No noticeable winds or rain. To the south around Lederan area, it's a mix of sun and cloud with a high of 27, a 30% chance of showers, and a south wind at 20 early, eventually shifting southeast and raising up between 40 and 60 into the afternoon. Cloud cover will stick around tonight, the south seeing a low of 12 and a 30% chance of rain. Areas north seeing a 60% chance with the same lows. Tomorrow, more of the same without the rain. A high of 23 and a mix of sun and cloud expected for central. Partly cloudy high of 26 south and the north a cloudy high of 20. Tomorrow night, the cloud cover will remain in the south for another round of evening showers while working hard to clear headed north. Sunday then starts a cloudy stretch around west central. Highs around 20 joined by a slight chance of showers rolling into the evening. Monday could see continued cloud cover bringing possible rain with highs moving below 20. Evening lows dropping around 10 with showers continuing. Then Tuesday, more of the same with rain, highs in the mid-teens, periods of rain continuing into the evening as lows could drop even further into single digits. Stay weather ready. Stream us anytime and anywhere by downloading the West Central Online app.
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0: Ride, Ride, George Burge and Luke Bryan on Country 104. Hey, it's Cheyenne Namath. We are sitting around 12 at the top of the 8 o'clock hour, and the Energy Dodge Dakota Butter Invitational is back next weekend, and I'm giving away another Friday night pair of tickets, and this includes the full Tilt after party. So all you have to do is text PBR to the Country 104 talk and text line, 306-463-4649, and you'll be entered to win those awesome tickets at this draw at 11 o'clock.
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3: Cloud cover will be sticking around the region today with temperatures climbing into the mid to upper 20s. Kindersley and the central region will see a partly cloudy high of 25 with a 30% chance of showers. Northeast winds sitting between 20 and 40. Unity and areas to the north are also looking at partly cloudy skies and a high of 25. Little to no wind expected. South toward Leader and area, it's a mix of sun and cloud with a high of 27 and a 30% chance of showers. South winds blowing around 20, shifting southeast and increasing between 40 and 60 through the afternoon. Tonight, cloud cover remains across the region, the south dropping to a low of 12 with a 30% chance of rain, while northern areas have a 60% chance of showers and similar lows, central staying clear. Tomorrow then brings more cloud cover and slightly cooler temperatures with a high of 23 in the central region, 26 to the south, and 20 up north. Saturday night could see showers returning to southern areas while skies gradually clear headed north. That alongside a low hanging out around 10 degrees. 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Head to West Central online now with your contact information, land location, and the number of staff you'll be feeding, and you could be getting a call from us this harvest season. I'm Cooper Douglas.
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2: Look at you looking at me, looking at my tattoo through my shirt. The vibe.

Your Mama Would Hate Me, Dean Brody and James Barker Band on Country 104. It's Cheyenne Namath. Hope your week has been great. We are getting to 26 later on today, leading us into the weekend, which does look a little cooler and wet. Rodeo season isn't over yet. The 57th annual Beachy Western Days runs September 18th through 20th, with plenty happening all weekend long. You've got bull riding, saddle bronc, barrel racing, some lawnmower races. There's going to be a craft show, some great food and a saloon, and then, of course, that live music. So grab the family and friends, take a drive, and enjoy a little Western fun at

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1: I'm Cooper Douglas. Here's what's making the news. Unity RCMP responded to several calls for service between August 25th and the 31st, including an impaired driving charge, an assault investigation, and an alleged breach of release conditions. A 38-year-old cut knife man was charged with impaired operation following a traffic stop, the allegation not yet proven in court. Police also assisted occupational health and safety following a reported H2S exposure at a work site. Read the full report at West Central Online, as officers also handled four traffic complaints, a false alarm, and a false 911 call. New funding is available for Saskatchewan teachers looking to bring innovative ideas into their classrooms. The Teacher Innovation and Support Fund can provide up to $75,000 for projects that improve student learning, wellness, safety, and engagement. Locally, the Sunwest School Division is using the funding for a mobile environmental learning lab, while students in Plenty have taken part in drone training. Teachers have until October 2nd to submit applications. And Rosetown's annual Community Appreciation Barbecue brought residents together last month while also raising over $1,800 for the town's Winter Wonderland. The free event outside the town office included food, entertainment, and community connection. Chief Administrative Officer Damon Worrell says the barbecue has grown from its original purpose.
2: The Community Appreciation Barbecue initially started out years ago as a volunteer appreciation barbecue, and it was a way for the town, the council, and administration to thank our volunteers for the work that they do around town.
1: Winter Wonderland is celebrating its 25th anniversary this year. You can stick around until the top of the hour for a full newscast or head on over to West Central Online.
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1: The Toronto Blue Jays begin a crucial September stretch tonight, opening a three-game road series against the Kansas City Royals.

0: Toronto is coming off a series win over Cleveland, pulling even with Texas and moving within a half game of the Guardians for the final AL wildcard spot. The Jays and Royals both enter the series 6-4 over their last 10, Toronto looking for another big weekend as the playoff race heats up. You can catch all three games live on Classic Hits Radio 1210 1330, starting with tonight's opener at 6:10. 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
0: The West Central region will be under a mix of sun and cloud today with a chance of showers in the picture. Kindersley and Central have a 30% chance of showers with that partly cloudy high of 25. Also a northeast wind between 20 and 40. Unity and North are seeing a partly cloudy high of 25 today. No noticeable winds or rain. To the south around Lederan area, it's a mix of sun and cloud with a high of 27, a 30% chance of showers, and a south wind at 20 early, eventually shifting southeast and raising up between 40 and 60 into the afternoon. Cloud cover will stick around tonight, the south seeing a low of 12 and a 30% chance of rain, areas north seeing a 60% chance with the same lows. Tomorrow, more of the same without the rain, a high of 23 and a mix of sun and cloud expected for central, partly cloudy high of 26 south, and the north a cloudy high of 20. Tomorrow night, the cloud cover will remain in the south for another round of evening showers while working hard to clear headed north. Sunday then starts a cloudy stretch around west central, highs around 20, joined by a slight chance of showers rolling into the evening. Monday could see continued cloud cover bringing possible rain with highs moving below 20, evening lows dropping around 10 with showers continuing. Then Tuesday, more of the same with rain, highs in the mid-teens, periods of rain continuing into the evening as lows could drop even further into single digits. Stay weather ready. Stream us anytime and anywhere by downloading the West Central Online app.
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True 104. I'm Cheyenne Nameth. We're sitting around 13 degrees this chilly Friday morning. We're going to have more chances to win a pair of Friday night tickets for the Energy Dodge Dakota Butter Invitational. So stick around for that. But first, here's Ella Langley and Morgan Wallen. I Can't Love You Anymore.

0: Country 104. Hey, it's Cheyenne Namath. Hope your Friday morning is fantastic so far, getting to a high of 26 later on this afternoon. And the Bigger Majestic Theater is hosting the award-winning show, Tomatoes Tried to Kill Me, But Banjo Saved My Life. Yes, it's a long one. That's happening September 19th, and the show features music, humor, and storytelling as Keith Alessi shares his true story of pursuing his passion for banjo, as well as facing a life-threatening cancer diagnosis. All these proceeds will be going to support the new Farm in the Dell Bigger, and tickets are available through the Bigger and District Art Council right now. You can visit the West Central online events page for more information.
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2: Good morning. I'm Harper Namath, and I go to Westbury Elementary School. When I'm on my way to school in the morning, I might not remember to look out for guards. I'm so excited to see my friends. I still might be a little sleepy, so please look out for me.
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0: forecast alongside a high of 25 and light winds. Around Leader and areas south, expect a mix of sun and cloud with a high of 27 and a 30% chance of showers. Winds will start out of the south around 20 kilometers an hour before shifting southeast and picking up between 40 and 60 this afternoon. Tonight stays cloudy with lows around 12. Southern areas seeing a 30% chance of rain, while the chance rises to 60% in the north. Tomorrow will then be a little cooler with a mix of sun and cloud and a high of 23 in central areas, the south reaching a high of 26, while the north sees a cloudy high of 20. Clouds will stick around tomorrow night, bringing another chance of showers to the south, while northern areas gradually clear out, lows hanging out around just above 10 degrees. 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

0: I Go Missing, Tim and the Glory Boys on Country 104 at Cheyenne Namath. Getting to about 26 later on today, leading us into our weekend. And if you or someone special in your life is celebrating a birthday, anniversary, or maybe there's just a song that you really want to hear to get your weekend going, call or text me on the Country 104 talk and text line 306-463-4649, and I'll do my best to get that on the air.
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2: I'm Cooper Douglas with your local news, streaming now through the West Central Online app. Battleford's RCMP are asking the public for help locating an 18-year-old North Battleford man wanted following a firearm discharge on Mosquito Grizzly Bear's Head Lean Man First Nation. Police say a firearm was fired from a vehicle toward a residence early on August 25th, no one inside injured. Now Brady Star Chief is facing six charges, including discharge of a firearm with intent and unauthorized firearm possession, and a warrant has been issued for his arrest. Police say the suspect vehicle is a black four-door Dodge Dart and are asking the public not to approach Star Chief if spotted. Unity RCMP handled a variety of calls between August 25th and the 31st. A 38-year-old cut knife man faces an impaired driving charge following a traffic stop. Police also investigating an assault and an alleged breach of release conditions. Other calls included a reported H2S exposure, a hit and run, a vehicle deer collision, and four traffic complaints. No injuries were reported in the collision. Saskatchewan teachers are being encouraged to think outside the classroom with funding available for innovative education projects. The Teacher Innovation and Support Fund offers up to $75,000 per project, supporting ideas that improve learning, wellness, safety, and student engagement. Local Sunwest School divisions have put the funding to work through a mobile learning lab and a drone program in Plenty. The upcoming application deadline is on October 2nd. The Town of Rosetown's Community Appreciation Barbecue raised $1,841 for the community's Winter Wonderland. The event back in August featured free hamburgers, chips, drinks, and entertainment, with this year marking the 25th anniversary of Winter Wonderland, which features a Christmas display on the library grounds.
3: It's the 25th anniversary for our Winter Wonderland here in Rosetown, and that's a committee that works every year to put up a drive-through, walk-through park in the library, which is set up with Christmas decorations for families to enjoy during the winter season.
2: That was Rosetown's Chief Administrative Officer Damon Worrell, who adds the attraction is a favorite among community members during the holiday season. Wrapping up with ag, Saskatchewan producers dealing with excess moisture and flooding are getting more flexibility through changes to the 2026 Agri-Stability Program. Farmers who missed the April 30th enrollment deadline can now sign up by October 1st, although late entry benefits will be reduced. The federal and provincial governments are also increasing interim payments from 50 to 75% of a producer's estimated

0: final benefit. The changes can also account for unseeded acres, flooded crops, livestock losses, and added feed costs tied to this year's wet conditions. Stream us anytime, from anywhere. 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
0: The KCS Cobras football team won their home and season opener last night in Kindersley, beating the JP2 Crusaders out of North Battleford 77-44. The Cobras took an early lead before JP battled back, but the Cobras rushing attack led by Carroberts Cohen Phillips proved too much in the 33-point win. Now the high school season continues with another local game today, the Plenty Wildcats hosting the Macklin Sabres at 4 o'clock. Other conferences will get action underway next week rather than adding to what's been a busy first week of school. Labor Day weekend in the CFL starts tonight with the BC Lions taking their 5-game win streak to Montreal for a game against the league-best Alouettes. The Rough Riders Bombers Labor Day Classic matchup on Sunday at 5 o'clock is approaching fast. The game not just a big deal for the players on the field and the fans in the stands. Rough Riders cheerleader and Rosetown's own Kennedy Haney eager to restart the rivalry too.
2: We love Labor Day. So on the cheer team side of things, we really zero in on our dancing and we pick our best two routines to showcase on Labor Day. So we get those cleaned up and ready to go for field.
0: Annie called Labor Day the biggest and loudest game of the season by far. More from her coming in a full story this afternoon. After the weekend, Hamilton hosts Toronto and Calgary will be home to Edmonton to end Labor Day weekend. And remember, West Central Online is your source for all the latest local sports, scores, and stories.
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0: The West Central region will be under a mix of sun and cloud today with a chance of showers in the picture. Kindersley and Central have a 30% chance of showers with that partly cloudy high of 25, also a northeast wind between 20 and 40. Unity and North are seeing a partly cloudy high of 25 today, no noticeable winds or rain. To the south around Lederan area, it's a mix of sun and cloud with a high of 27, a 30% chance of showers, and a south wind at 20 early, eventually shifting southeast and raising up between 40 and 60 into the afternoon. Cloud cover will stick around tonight, the south seeing a low of 12 and a 30% chance of rain, areas north seeing a 60% chance with the same lows. Tomorrow, more of the same without the rain, a high of 23 and a mix of sun and cloud expected for central, partly cloudy high of 26 south, and the north a cloudy high of 20. Tomorrow night, the cloud cover will remain in the south for another round of evening showers while working hard to clear headed north. Sunday then starts a cloudy stretch around west central, highs around 20, joined by a slight chance of showers rolling into the evening. Monday could see continued cloud cover bringing possible rain with highs moving below 20, evening lows dropping around 10 with showers continuing. Then Tuesday more of the same with rain, highs in the mid-teens, periods of rain continuing into the evening as lows could drop even further into single digits. Stay weather ready. Stream us anytime and anywhere by downloading the West Central Online app.
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K102-104. It's Cheyenne Namath. Sitting around 15 this chilly Friday. Today I'm going to give away another pair of Friday night tickets for the Energy Dodge Dakota Butter Invitational. Keep on listening for more chances to win. We've got Cameron Wickcomb in a bit, but first, Luke Combs, Be By You.

0: Kingdom of Fear, Cameron Wickholm on Country 104. I'm Cheyenne Nameth, TGIF. Hope you've had a great, fantastic week so far. And Country 104 is turning 10, and we are celebrating our birthday all weekend long at Goose Fest. Come find us at the Co-op parking lot during Saturday's Goose Fest activities after the parade, and we'll have Country 104 temporary tattoos, some birthday cake, and of course, there's going to be a whole lot of fun all weekend long. 10 years is really a big deal, and we'd love to celebrate it with you, so come and say hi. Help us eat our giant birthday cake. And it's really the listeners that make our job so special.
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5: Cloud cover will be sticking around the region today with temperatures climbing into the mid to upper 20s. Kindersley and the central region will see a partly cloudy high of 25 with a 30% chance of showers. Northeast winds sitting between 20 and 40. Unity and areas to the north are also looking at partly cloudy skies and a high of 25. Little to no wind expected. South toward Leader and area, it's a mix of sun and cloud with a high of 27 and a 30% chance of showers. South winds blowing around 20, shifting southeast and increasing between 40 and 60 through the afternoon. Tonight, cloud cover remains across the region, the south dropping to a low of 12 with a 30% chance of rain, while northern areas have a 60% chance of showers and similar lows, central staying clear. Tomorrow then brings more cloud cover and slightly cooler temperatures with a high of 23 in the central region, 26 to the south and 20 up north. Saturday night could see showers returning to southern areas while skies gradually clear headed north. That alongside a low hanging out around 10 degrees. 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I'm Cooper Douglas.
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1: Country 104, I'm Cheyenne Namath. We're getting to a high of 26 this afternoon. There'll be more chances to win a pair of Friday night tickets for the Energy Dodge Dakota Butter Invitational. Stick around for that. We're going to hear from Braden King in a bit, but right now, John Party, Friday Night Heartbreaker.

0: We're sitting around 16 degrees shortly after 9:30, and this morning we've got a happy birthday going out to Valerie Charters over at Caleb Village, and the Energy Dodge Dakota Butter Invitational is back next weekend, and I have another pair of Friday night tickets to give away. This includes the Full Tilt After Party, so all you have to do is text PBR to the Country 104 Talk and Text Line 306-463-4649, and you'll be entered to win those tickets at 11 o'clock.
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10: A warm day is expected for the region, although cloud cover will be hanging around for most areas with highs in the 20s. Kindersley and central areas are looking at partly cloudy skies, a high of 25 and a 30% chance of showers. Northeast winds gusting between 20 and 40. Unity and areas north will also see a mix of sun and cloud. No showers in the forecast alongside a high of 25 and light winds. Around Leader and areas south, expect a mix of sun and cloud with a high of 27 and a 30% chance of showers. Winds will start out of the south around 20 kilometers an hour before shifting southeast and picking up between 40 and 60 this afternoon. Tonight stays cloudy with lows around 12. Southern areas seeing a 30% chance of rain, while the chance rises to 60% in the north. Tomorrow will then be a little cooler with a mix of sun and cloud and a high of 23 in central areas, the south reaching a high of 26, while the north sees a cloudy high of 20. Clouds will stick around tomorrow night, bringing another chance of showers to the south, while northern areas gradually clear out, lows hanging out around just above 10 degrees. 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

0: Broken Heart, Dallas Smith on Country 104. Hey, it's Cheyenne Namath. We're getting to a high of 26 later on today, and Dallas Smith will actually be in Saskatoon in just two short weeks because Country Music Week and the Canadian Country Music Awards are coming to Saskatoon. This year's event is extra special as Canadian Country Music Association celebrates its 50th anniversary. I spoke with CCMA President Amy Janinga about the event and growing popularity of Canadian country music, as well as why she thinks this is such an exciting time for the genre. She says country music is connecting with people in a big way right now.
1: It is at an all-time high for sure. I think people are really craving authenticity. Country music has really always been rooted in storytelling, and right now audiences are connecting with artists that feel that genuine nature of writing about real life. And at the same time, country's evolved. So you have artists who are leaning into traditional and others that are really blending other genres like pop and rock influences. So there's really something for everyone, and it's an exciting time to be able to welcome new fans to the genre.
0: And if you want to see more about the CCMAs and Country Music Week coming to Saskatoon from the 16th to 19th, you can check out the full article at West Central Online. And I'm super excited. I'll be there at the CCMAs getting all the insider info, and I also will have some amazing tickets to give away and a promo code leading up to the live broadcasted event.
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1: 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A 38-year-old cut knife man was charged with impaired driving following a traffic stop. Police also investigating an assault and an alleged breach of release conditions. Officers responded to a reported H2S exposure at a work site, along with a hit and run, a vehicle deer collision, and several traffic complaints. Thankfully, no injuries were reported in the animal collision. Battleford's RCMP are looking for an 18-year-old North Battleford man following a reported firearm discharge on Mosquito Grizzly Bear's Head Lean Man First Nation. The incident happened early August 25th when police say shots were fired from a vehicle toward a residence. No injuries reported. Now Brady Starchief is wanted on 6 charges, including firearm-related offenses and failing to comply with probation. Police believe the vehicle involved was a black 4-door Dodge Dart and are asking anyone with information to call 310 RCMP. Local schools are utilizing the province's Teacher Innovation and Support Fund. The Saskatchewan government is encouraging teachers to bring new ideas into the classroom through the fund, the program providing up to $75,000 per project for teacher-led initiatives focused on student achievement, wellness, safety, and hands-on learning. West Central schools have already benefited, including SunWest's Mobile Learning Lab and a drone training program at Northwest Central School in Plenty. Teachers have until October 2nd to apply for the next round of funding. More in the full story up at West Central Online. Rosetown residents gathered on August 19th for the town's annual Community Appreciation Barbecue, featuring free food, entertainment, and a chance to connect with town officials. Rosetown's Chief Administrative Officer Damon Worrell said the event began as a way to thank local volunteers.
2: The Community Appreciation Barbecue initially started out years ago as a volunteer appreciation barbecue, and it was a way for the town, the council, and administration to thank our volunteers for the work that they do around town.
1: Donations were accepted in support of the town's Winter Wonderland's 25th anniversary, raising over $1,800. And ending with some ag news, wet conditions across Saskatchewan are bringing changes to the 2026 Agri-Stability Program. Producers affected by excess moisture and localized flooding can now enter the program late, with the new deadline set for October 1st. Interim payments are also increasing from 50 to 75% of the estimated final benefit, providing more money up front to producers facing losses. The program can also factor in unseeded or flooded acres, livestock losses, and additional feed expenses. Stay connected. 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
1: The KCS Cobras football team opened their home and season schedule with a big win last night in Kindersley, beating the JP2 Crusaders from North Battleford 77-44. KCS got out to an early lead before the visitors battled back, but the Cobras' rushing attack led by Carroberts Cohen Phillips proved too much as KCS pulled away for the 33-point win. The high school season continues today with another local matchup, the Plenty Wildcats hosting the Macklin Sabres at 4 o'clock. The rest of the conferences will begin play next week, adding to a busy start to the school year. Labor Day weekend in the CFL gets underway tonight in Montreal with what should be a good game between the red-hot BC Lions and league-best Alouettes. The Saskatchewan Roughriders and Winnipeg Blue Bombers renew hostilities.

0: on Sunday in the annual Labor Day Classic from Regina, kickoff at 5 o'clock. Providing a special perspective on the Labor Day rivalry, we caught up with Rough Riders cheer team member and Rosetown native Kennedy Haney.
1: It's the loudest game of the year. The fans in the stadium packed. It's crazy. It's loud. It's exciting. So we just need to make sure on the sidelines we're bringing all the energy, all the excitement, hyping up the crowd and doing our part to support the team.
0: A full story with Haney and her time as a Rough Riders cheerleader is coming up this afternoon. Labor Day weekend continues on Monday with Hamilton hosting Toronto and Calgary home to Edmonton. And remember, West Central Online is your source for all the latest local sports, scores, and stories.
2: West Central Online weather with Cowtown Kids Toy and Candy Store in the beautiful heart of Maple Creek, the largest independent toy store in Saskatchewan with huge collection of toys, puzzles, books, and candy.
0: The West Central region will be under a mix of sun and cloud today with a chance of showers in the picture. Kindersley and Central have a 30% chance of showers with that partly cloudy high of 25, also a northeast wind between 20 and 40. Unity and North are seeing a partly cloudy high of 25 today, no noticeable winds or rain. To the south around Lederan area, it's a mix of sun and cloud with a high of 27, a 30% chance of showers, and a south wind at 20 early, eventually shifting southeast and raising up between 40 and 60 into the afternoon. Cloud cover will stick around tonight, the south seeing a low of 12 and a 30% chance of rain, areas north seeing a 60% chance with the same lows. Tomorrow, more of the same without the rain. A high of 23 and a mix of sun and cloud expected for Central. Partly cloudy high of 26 south and the north a cloudy high of 20. Tomorrow night, the cloud cover will remain in the south for another round of evening showers while working hard to clear headed north. Sunday then starts a cloudy stretch around West Central. Highs around 20 joined by a slight chance of showers rolling into the evening. Monday could see continued cloud cover bringing possible rain with highs moving below 20. Evening lows dropping around 10 with showers continuing. Then Tuesday, more of the same with rain, highs in the mid-teens, periods of rain continuing into the evening as lows could drop even further into single digits. Stay weather ready. Stream us anytime and anywhere by downloading the West Central Online app.
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Country 104, happy Friday. Sitting around 18 degrees, and I'm giving away a pair of Friday night tickets for next week's Energy Dodge Dakota Butter Invitational. 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We're going to hear from Kenny Chesney coming up, but first, Faith Hill, Peace of My Heart.

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12: Cloud cover will be sticking around the region today with temperatures climbing into the mid to upper 20s. Kindersley and the central region will see a partly cloudy high of 25 with a 30% chance of showers. Northeast winds sitting between 20 and 40. Unity and areas to the north are also looking at partly cloudy skies and a high of 25. Little to no wind expected. South toward Leader and area, it's a mix of sun and cloud with a high of 27 and a 30% chance of showers. South winds blowing around 20, shifting southeast and increasing between 40 and 60 through the afternoon. Tonight, cloud cover remains across the region, the south dropping to a low of 12 with a 30% chance of rain, while northern areas have a 60% chance of showers and similar lows, central staying clear. Tomorrow then brings more cloud cover and slightly cooler temperatures with a high of 23 in the central region, 26 to the

0: south and 20 up north. Saturday night could see showers returning to southern areas while skies gradually clear headed north. That alongside a low hanging out around 10 degrees. 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I'm Cooper Douglas.
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Country 104, I'm Cheyenne Nameth. It's about 18 degrees right now, halfway through the 10 o'clock hour. I'm giving away a pair of Friday night tickets for next week's Energy Dodge Dakota Butter Invitational. 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
8: A warm day is expected for the region, although cloud cover will be hanging around for most areas with highs in the 20s. Kindersley and central areas are looking at partly cloudy skies, a high of 25 and a 30% chance of showers. Northeast winds gusting between 20 and 40. Unity and areas north will also see a mix of sun and cloud. No showers in the forecast alongside a high of 25 and light winds. Around Leader and areas south, expect a mix of sun and cloud with a high of 27 and a 30% chance of showers. Winds will start out of the south around 20 kilometers an hour before shifting southeast and picking up between 40 and 60 this afternoon. Tonight stays cloudy with lows around 12. Southern areas seeing a 30% chance of rain, while the chance rises to 60% in the north. Tomorrow will then be a little cooler with a mix of sun and cloud and a high of 23 in central areas, the south reaching a high of 26, while the north sees a cloudy high of 20. Clouds will stick around tomorrow night, bringing another chance of showers to the south, while northern areas gradually clear out, lows hanging out around just above 10 degrees. 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I'm Cooper Douglas.
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0: Don't Ruin Flowers, Tennille Arts on Country 104. Hey, it's Cheyenne Namath. We are sitting around 19 shortly before 11 o'clock, and Fall Fest is happening in Delisle next week, and it's running from Thursday to Sunday. Things will kick off with a senior supper on the Thursday, followed by a fall fair drop-off and movie night on Friday. And then Saturday is packed with the parade, street market, downtown kids activities, the fall fair, and free bingo. And then Sunday wraps things up with a pancake breakfast, community church service, and a fire department fun run. So save the dates and head to Delisle for Fall Fest next weekend.
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0: Saskatchewan. 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
1: I'm Cooper Douglas with your local news, streaming now through the West Central Online app. Battleford's RCMP are asking the public for help locating an 18-year-old North Battleford man wanted following a firearm discharge on Mosquito Grizzly Bear's Head Lean Man First Nation. Police say a firearm was fired from a vehicle toward a residence early on August 25th, no one inside injured. Now Brady Star Chief is facing six charges, including discharge of a firearm with intent and unauthorized firearm possession, and a warrant has been issued for his arrest. Police say the suspect vehicle is a black four-door Dodge Dart and are asking the public not to approach Star Chief if spotted. Unity RCMP handled a variety of calls between August 25th and the 31st. A 38-year-old cut knife man faces an impaired driving charge following

0: following a traffic stop. Police also investigating an assault and an alleged breach of release conditions. Other calls included a reported H2S exposure, a hit and run, a vehicle deer collision, and 4 traffic complaints. No injuries were reported in the collision. Saskatchewan teachers are being encouraged to think outside the classroom with funding available for innovative education projects. The Teacher Innovation and Support Fund offers up to $75,000 per project, supporting ideas that improve learning, wellness, safety, and student engagement. Local SunWest school divisions have put the funding to work through a mobile learning lab and a drone program in Plenty. The upcoming application deadline is on October 2nd. The town of Rosetown's Community Appreciation Barbecue raised $1,841 for the community's Winter Wonderland. The event back in August featured free hamburgers, chips, drinks, and entertainment, with this year marking the 25th anniversary of Winter Wonderland, which features a Christmas display on the library grounds.
1: It's the 25th anniversary for our Winter Wonderland here in Rosetown, and that's a committee that works every year to put up a drive-through, walk-through park in the library, which is set up with Christmas decorations for families to enjoy during the winter season.
0: That was Rosetown's Chief Administrative Officer Damon Worrell, who adds the attraction is a favorite among community members during the holiday season. Wrapping up with ag, Saskatchewan producers dealing with excess moisture and flooding are getting more flexibility through changes to the 2026 AgriStability Program. Farmers who missed the April 30th enrollment deadline can now sign up by October 1st, although late entry benefits will be reduced. The federal and provincial governments are also increasing interim payments from 50 to 75% of a producer's estimated final benefit. The changes can also account for unseeded acres, flooded crops, livestock losses, and added feed costs tied to this year's wet conditions. Stream us anytime, from anywhere. 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
0: The KCS Cobras football team won their home and season opener last night in Kindersley, beating the JP2 Crusaders out of North Battleford 77-44. The Cobras took an early lead before JP battled back, but the Cobras rushing attack led by Carroberts Cohen Phillips proved too much in the 33-point win. Now the high school season continues with another local game today, the Plenty Wildcats hosting the Macklin Sabres at 4 o'clock. Other conferences will get action underway next week rather than adding to what's been a busy first week of school. Labor Day weekend in the CFL starts tonight with the BC Lions taking their 5-game win streak to Montreal for a game against the league-best Alouettes. The Rough Riders Bombers Labor Day Classic matchup on Sunday at 5 o'clock is approaching fast. The game not just a big deal for the players on the field and the fans in the stands. Rough Riders cheerleader and Rosetown's own Kennedy Haney eager to restart the rivalry too.
3: We love Labor Day. So on the cheer team side of things, we really zero in on our dancing and we pick our best 2 routines to showcase on Labor Day. So we get those cleaned up and ready to go for field.
0: Annie called Labor Day the biggest and loudest game of the season by far. More from her coming in a full story this afternoon. After the weekend, Hamilton hosts Toronto and Calgary will be home to Edmonton to end Labor Day weekend. And remember, West Central Online is your source for all the latest local sports, scores, and stories.
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0: The West Central region will be under a mix of sun and cloud today with a chance of showers in the picture. Kindersley and Central have a 30% chance of showers with that partly cloudy high of 25, also a northeast wind between 20 and 40. Unity and North are seeing a partly cloudy high of 25 today, no noticeable winds or rain. To the south around Lederan area, it's a mix of sun and cloud with a high of 27, a 30% chance of showers, and a south wind at 20 early, eventually shifting southeast and raising up between 40 and 60 into the afternoon. Cloud cover will stick around tonight, the south seeing a low of 12 and a 30% chance of rain, areas north seeing a 60% chance with the same lows. Tomorrow, more of the same without the rain, a high of 23 and a mix of sun and cloud expected for central, partly cloudy high of 26 south, and the north a cloudy high of 20. Tomorrow night, the cloud cover will remain in the south for another round of evening showers while working hard to clear headed north. Sunday then starts a cloudy stretch around west central, highs around 20, joined by a slight chance of showers rolling into the evening. Monday could see continued cloud cover bringing possible rain with highs moving below 20, evening lows dropping around 10 with showers continuing. Then Tuesday more of the same with rain, highs in the mid-teens, periods of rain continuing into the evening as lows could drop even further into single digits. Stay weather ready. 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

Country 104. I'm Cheyenne Nameth. We're sitting around 19, making our way through the 11 o'clock hour. Today, I was giving away tickets for Friday night's Energy Dodge Dakota Butter Invitational happening next weekend. And today's winner is Trina. So congratulations, Trina. We're going to hear from Russell Dickerson coming up, but right now, Alan Jackson, Little Bitty.

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2: 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Natural gas is up 1.68% to 2.962 per gigajoule. 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
7: Cloud cover will be sticking around the region today with temperatures climbing into the mid to upper 20s. Kindersley and the central region will see a partly cloudy high of 25 with a 30% chance of showers. Northeast winds sitting between 20 and 40. Unity and areas to the north are also looking at partly cloudy skies and a high of 25. Little to no wind expected. South toward Leader and area, it's a mix of sun and cloud with a high of 27 and a 30% chance of showers. South winds blowing around 20, shifting southeast and increasing between 40 and 60 through the afternoon. Tonight, cloud cover remains across the region, the south dropping to a low of 12 with a 30% chance of rain, while northern areas have a 60% chance of showers and similar lows, central staying clear. Tomorrow then brings more cloud cover and slightly cooler temperatures with a high of 23 in the central region, 26 to the south, and 20 up north. Saturday night could see showers returning to southern areas, while skies gradually clear headed north, that alongside a low hanging out around 10 degrees. 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Head to West Central Online now with your contact information, land location, and the number of staff you'll be feeding, and you could be getting a call from us this harvest season. I'm Cooper Douglas.
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Country 104 at Cheyenne Namath, getting to about 26 later on this lovely Friday. We're going to hear from Kane Brown in a bit, but first, James Barker Band, After Dark. If you've seen

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10: West Central Online weather.
11: A warm day is expected for the region, although cloud cover will be hanging around for most areas with highs in the 20s. Kindersley and central areas are looking at partly cloudy skies, a high of 25 and a 30% chance of showers. Northeast winds gusting between 20 and 40. Unity and areas north will also see a mix of sun and cloud. No showers in the forecast alongside a high of 25 and light winds. Around Leader and areas south, expect a mix of sun and cloud with a high of 27 and a 30% chance of showers. Winds will start out of the south around 20 kilometers an hour before shifting southeast and picking up between 40 and 60 this afternoon. Tonight stays cloudy with lows around 12. Southern areas seeing a 30% chance of rain while the chance rises to 60% in the north. Tomorrow will then be a little cooler with a mix of sun and cloud and a high of 23 in central areas, the south reaching a high of 26 while the north sees a cloudy high of 20. Clouds will stick around tomorrow night, bringing another chance of showers to the south, while northern areas gradually clear out. Lows hanging out around just above 10 degrees. 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I'm Cooper Douglas.
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0: Drink Along Song, Gore Bamford on Country 104. Happy Friday, it's Cheyenne Namath. We are sitting around 22, almost to our high of 26, just before lunch. And now for this day in history with the Corrobert Ready Mart. On this day in 1812, Miles MacDonald proclaimed the founding of the Red River Settlement. In 1905, Earl Grey proclaimed the Saskatchewan Act, leading to the province's entry into Confederation. This day in entertainment, game show The Price is Right aired for the first time in 1956. Fantasy film Xena, Warrior Princess premiered in 1995. Animation show Curious George was on TV for the first time in 2006. Action film Gamer was released in 2009. And horror movie The Purge premiered in 2018. Today in celebrity birthdays, we've got actor Max Greenfield, comedian Damon Wayans, actress Victoria Morales, actor Wes Bentley, and actress Sarah Thompson. This day in history with the Corrobert Ready Mart, locally owned and operated since 1987. The Corrobert Ready Mart is open 7 days a week, open early, open late, and it's your one-stop shop for your grocery, confectionery, and local courage needs. Well, that's all for me today. I hope you have a great long weekend, and I'll be back to keep you company on Tuesday morning.
1: Hi, I'm Taya, and I go to Elizabeth.

0: Nitrogen and nutrients can make a big impact on your fertilizer inputs, especially when prices are high. Marla Reichman, soil fertility specialist with Manitoba Agriculture, says Adam Gurr's long-term research looked at how much he could actually pull back nitrogen-phosphorus applications without impacting the crop. The field-scale trial included normal fertilizer rates for his land, 30% less and 30% more.
1: Compared to his standard practice, which of course is the medium application, there was a loss overall by decreasing nitrogen and phosphorus inputs into the system, whereas there was even still a gain of equal proportion where he actually increased his overall economic input in terms of nitrogen and phosphorus.
0: Reichman notes this was done under high yield conditions with no-till production in clay loam soils and good moisture. For Golden Wells, I'm Glendalee Allen Bossler.
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1: 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The risk stretches from the Alberta border east towards Saskatoon and north towards the Battlefords. A few storms could become supercells before merging into larger clusters later tonight. Damaging wind gusts are also possible, so keep an eye on changing conditions through the afternoon and evening. One person was injured following a reported hydrogen sulfide, or H2S, exposure at a worksite in the Unity RCMP detachment area. They say officers assisted occupational health and safety following the incident. Saskatchewan's Ministry of Labor Relations and Workplace Safety confirmed one person was injured and said the incident remains under review. Police say those involved were released from hospital, but no further details about the exposure have been released. The mayor of Tramping Lake has been fined $1,400 and given a one-year hunting prohibition after pleading guilty to hunting within 500 meters of an occupied residence. Arnold Simon appeared in Kindersley Provincial Court on September 1st and took full responsibility. Court heard Simon and an associate were observed firing air rifles near a residence on July 5th while attempting to address Richardson ground squirrel and American crow populations. Rosetown RCMP are investigating reports of two Sea-Doos allegedly being operated recklessly at Clearwater Lake Regional Park. Police received multiple complaints around 6:46 p.m. on August 28th, and the investigation remains ongoing. Police are also investigating a separate report of a Sea-Doo trailer stolen from the park's boat launch on September 2nd. Rosetown's Kennedy Haney is a Grey Cup champion. The local member of the Rough Riders cheer team officially received her ring prior to last Saturday's game in Regina. We caught up with the fifth-year Rough Riders cheerleader after the ceremony, and she wanted to give a special shout-out to back home.
2: And, you know, I have to give a special shout-out to my high school teacher, Mr. McPhee, because right from the beginning of Rush, he was always so supportive and, you know, having my picture on his personal wall of fame. And he comes out to the Rider games, so it's those people that make it really special and make you feel so proud.
1: Hanny also shared how cool it is to have fellow Rosetown native Daniel Weeb on the team this year to help put their hometown on the map. Read a full story at West Central Online. 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
3: On the road tonight in Lloydminster for their first game action of the season, the Kindersley Junior Clippers are back home tomorrow night for their first and only home game of the preseason. It's a home-and-home with the AJHL's Bobcats to start the season. Tonight's game starting at 7 o'clock across the border in Alberta before tomorrow's puck drop set for 7:30 at the West Central Event Center on the co-op side. After a day off Sunday, the Clippers will visit

0: at the Battleford's North Stars on Monday and the Warman Wolverines on Tuesday to end the preseason. Then it's a 10-day break before the start of the regular season. The Clippers in Battleford again on September 18th before returning home the following weekend for a doubleheader against Yorkton as part of Goose Festival weekend. The Saskatchewan Roughriders and Winnipeg Blue Bombers will renew their rivalry on Sunday in the Labor Day Classic. Sunday's game kicks off at 5 o'clock, the first half of a home-and-home with the Banjo Bowl rematch coming next week in Winnipeg. The Riders need a win to help keep pace in a competitive West Division. Winnipeg right on their heels, Calgary and Edmonton facing off against each other Monday, and BC in action tonight against Montreal. And remember, West Central Online is your source for all the latest local sports, scores, and stories. I'm Cooper Douglas.
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2: A mix of sun and cloud today, with central and southern regions seeing a 30% chance of showers and risk of thunderstorms late this afternoon. Winds will be 20, gusting to 40, with highs of 25. Tonight will be cloudy with a 60% chance of showers north of the river, along with a risk of thunderstorms and lows of 13. To the south, there's a 30% chance of showers and risk of thunderstorms with lows of 12. Saturday brings a mix of sun and cloud with highs of 20 in the north, 23 in central, and 26 to the south, with those southern regions seeing a chance of showers in the evening. Sunday will be cloudy, with showers developing in the north and central regions in the evening, while southern areas could see showers throughout the day. Highs will range from 18 to 21. Whatever you're up to today, keep your eye on the sky. Saskatchewan weather likes to keep us on our toes. I'm Jenny Hagan.
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Kayla Smith. 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Happy Friday before the long weekend. It's going to be a good one. Lainey Wilson and John Mayer up ahead. But first, Trisha Yearwood.

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15: A mix of sun and cloud today with a 30% chance of showers and risk of thunderstorms late this afternoon in central and southern regions. Winds 20 gusting to 40 and looking at highs of 25. Tonight it'll be cloudy with a 60% chance of showers and risk of thunderstorms north of the river and 30% chance south. We are looking at lows around 12. And that's your forecast. Good luck out there, and may your plans survive the weather.
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Kim and the Glory Boys, Take Me Back Road. Hey, I'm Sharon Church. Do you feel like September is becoming the new January? We'll talk about that September reset after Morgan Wallen. But first, here's Evan Burrison, South Side of Sober.

0: summer is the well-deserved break from making school lunches, driving kids to activities, helping with homework that is now way over your head. 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
3: West Central Online weather.
16: A mix of sun and cloud today with a 30% chance of showers and risk of thunderstorms late this afternoon in central and southern regions. Winds 20 gusting to 40 and looking at highs of 25. Tonight will be cloudy with a 60% chance of showers and risk of thunderstorms north of the river and 30% chance south. We are looking at lows around 12. And as forecast, perfect weather for whatever you had planned, provided you didn't actually plan anything.
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0: people know you by your first name and maybe how you smell. Hey, I'm Sharon Church. There's a new dating trend out there for men. And I'm not sure that they consulted the women about this. It's called pheromone maxing. And it encourages guys to avoid deodorant, cologne, and even bathing before a date. So their natural scent is more noticeable. Now, supporters of this trend believe that stronger body odor can boost attractiveness by highlighting natural pheromones. Yeah, I'm going to go out on a limb and just speak for all women on this one. But the second date is definitely hinging on whether or not you showered on the first.
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1: Access your local news anytime by downloading our West Central Online app. I'm Terrence Vosh, and here's what's making news this hour. Trapping Lake Mayor Arnold Simon has been fined $1,400 and banned from hunting for 1 year after pleading guilty in Kindersley Provincial Court. The ticket stemmed from a July 5th incident where Simon and an associate were seen using air rifles near an occupied residence. Saskatchewan regulations prohibit hunting within 500 meters of an occupied home without permission. Simon accepted responsibility, while the ticket against his associate was withdrawn. A Sea-Doo trailer was reported stolen from the boat launch at Clearwater Lake Regional Park, and Rosetown RCMP are asking for information. The theft was reported around 3 p.m. on September 2nd. Police are also investigating complaints from August 28th involving two Sea-Doos allegedly being operated recklessly at the park. Any information can be reported to Rosetown RCMP or Crime Stoppers. Saskatchewan workplace officials are reviewing a reported H2S exposure at a worksite in the Unity area that injured one person. Unity RCMP assisted Occupational Health and Safety following the incident. Police say the people involved were released from hospital, but officers have limited information about the injuries. The ministry has not released details about where the exposure occurred, what led to it, or when it happened. Keep an eye on the sky across West Central Saskatchewan today. Thunderstorms are expected to develop late this afternoon, with damaging hail and strong wind gusts the main concerns. The risk area includes communities from the Alberta

0: Alberta border through Kindersley and Rosetown toward Saskatoon, and north toward North Battleford. The overall severe risk is isolated, but any storm that does develop could strengthen quickly. Saskatchewan Rough Riders cheerleader and Rosetown Zone Kennedy Haney is looking forward to the Labor Day Classic this weekend in Regina.
1: It's the loudest game of the year. The fans in the stadium packed, it's crazy, it's loud, it's exciting.
0: Haney is in her fifth year with the Rider cheer team and talked about having another Rosetown connection on the team this year.
1: Especially now with Daniel Weeb on the team this year, right? Like another local connection. It's pretty cool. I feel like we're, you know, putting Rosetown and West Central on the map a little bit. So it's fun.
0: Read a full story on Haney's cheerleading journey at West Central Online. The local cheerleader now in possession of a 2025 Grey Cup ring after last weekend. More on the Labor Day Classic is coming up in sports. 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I'm Terrence Vosh.
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3: The Saskatchewan Rough Riders and Winnipeg Blue Bombers will renew their rivalry Sunday in the Labor Day Classic. Sunday's game kicks off at 5 o'clock in Saskatchewan, marking the first half of a home-and-home series between the two teams. The rivalry series then continues next weekend in Winnipeg with the Banjo Bowl rematch. The Kindersley Junior Clippers are on the road tonight in Lloydminster for their first game action of the season. They'll return home Saturday night for their first and only home game of the preseason, hosting the AJHL's Lloydminster Bobcats in the second.

0: After a day off Sunday, the Clippers will hit the road again Monday to visit the Battleford's North Stars, followed by a trip to face the Warman Wolverines on Tuesday to wrap up the preseason. The Clippers open the regular season in Battleford on September 18th. And remember, West Central Online is your source for all the latest local sports scores and stories. I'm Cooper Douglas.
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2: A mix of sun and cloud today, with central and southern regions seeing a 30% chance of showers and risk of thunderstorms late this afternoon. Winds will be 20, gusting to 40, with highs of 25. Tonight will be cloudy with a 60% chance of showers north of the river, along with risk of thunderstorms and lows of 13. To the south, there's a 30% chance of showers and risk of thunderstorms with lows of 12. Saturday brings a mix of sun and cloud with highs of 20 in the north, 23 in central, and 26 to the south, with those southern regions seeing a chance of showers in the evening. Sunday will be cloudy, with showers developing in the north and central regions in the evening, while southern areas could see showers throughout the day. Highs will range from 18 to 21. Whatever you're up to today, keep your eye on the sky. Saskatchewan weather likes to keep us on our toes. I'm Jenny Hagan.
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1: A mix of sun and cloud today with a 30% chance of showers and risk of thunderstorms late this afternoon in central and southern regions. Winds 20 gusting to 40 and looking at highs of 25. Tonight will be cloudy with a 60% chance of showers and risk of thunderstorms north of the river and 30% chance south. We are looking at lows around 12. And that's your forecast. Good luck out there and may your plans survive the weather.
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13: West Central Online Weather.
14: A mix of sun and cloud today with a 30% chance of showers and risk of thunderstorms late this afternoon in central and southern regions. Winds 20 gusting to 40 and looking at highs of 25. Tonight it'll be cloudy with a 60% chance of showers and risk of thunderstorms north of the river and 30% chance south. We are looking at lows around 12. And as forecast, perfect weather for whatever you had planned, provided you didn't actually plan anything.
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0: Brooks and Don, rock my world, little country girl. Hey, I'm Sharon Church, and it's time for your sort of sports report. Well, they needed it. Lord knows they needed it, and they got it. The Toronto Blue Jays got a series win against Cleveland. 6-3 was yesterday's final score. Now it's off to Kansas City for 3 against the Royals. That starts tonight. Toronto is now half a game back of the final wild card spot. I think they can do it. They can do it.
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1: 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The risk stretches from the Alberta border east towards Saskatoon and north towards the Battlefords. A few storms could become supercells before

0: One person was injured following a reported hydrogen sulfide, or H2S, exposure at a work site in the Unit ERCMP detachment area. They say officers assisted occupational health and safety following the incident. Saskatchewan's Ministry of Labor Relations and Workplace Safety confirmed one person was injured and said the incident remains under review. Police say those involved were released from hospital, but no further details about the exposure have been released. The mayor of Tramping Lake has been fined $1,400 and given a one-year hunting prohibition after pleading guilty to hunting within 500 meters of an occupied residence. Arnold Simon appeared in Kindersley Provincial Court on September 1st and took full responsibility. Court heard Simon and an associate were observed firing air rifles near a residence on July 5th while attempting to address Richardson ground squirrel and American crow populations. Rosetown RCMP are investigating reports of two Sea-Doos allegedly being operated recklessly at Clearwater Lake Regional Park. Police received multiple complaints around 6:46 p.m. on August 28th, and the investigation remains ongoing. Police are also investigating a separate report of a Sea-Doo trailer stolen from the park's boat launch on September 2nd. Rosetown's Kennedy Haney is a Grey Cup champion. The local member of the Rough Riders cheer team officially received her ring prior to last Saturday's game in Regina. We caught up with the fifth-year Rough Riders cheerleader after the ceremony, and she wanted to give a special shout-out to back home.
1: And, you know, I have to give a special shout-out to my high school teacher, Mr. McPhee, because right from the beginning of Rush, he was always so supportive and, you know, having my picture on his personal wall of fame. And he comes out to the Rider games, so it's those people that make it really special and make you feel so proud.
0: Hanny also shared how cool it is to have fellow Rosetown native Daniel Weeb on the team this year to help put their hometown on the map. Read a full story at West Central Online. 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
3: On the road tonight in Lloydminster for their first game action of the season, the Kindersley Junior Clippers are back home tomorrow night for their first and only home game of the preseason. It's a home and home with the AJHL's Bobcats to start the season. Tonight's game starting at 7 o'clock across the border in Alberta before tomorrow's puck drop set for 7:30 at the West Central Event Center on the co-op side. After a day off Sunday, the Clippers will visit the Battleford's North Stars on Monday and the Warman Wolverines on Tuesday to end the preseason. Then it's a 10-day break before the start of the regular season. The Clippers in Battleford again on September 18th before returning home the following weekend for a doubleheader against Yorkton as part of Goose Festival weekend. The Saskatchewan Rough Riders and Winnipeg Blue Bombers will renew their rivalry on Sunday in the Labor Day Classic. Sunday's game kicks off at 5 o'clock, the first half of a home-and-home with the Banjo Bowl rematch coming next week in Winnipeg. The Riders need a win to help keep pace in a competitive West Division, Winnipeg right on their heels, Calgary and Edmonton facing off against each other Monday, and BC in action tonight against Montreal. And remember, West Central Online is your source for all the latest local sports, scores, and stories. I'm Cooper Douglas.
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4: A mix of sun and cloud today, with central and southern regions seeing a 30% chance of showers and risk of thunderstorms late this afternoon. Winds will be 20, gusting to 40 with highs of 25. Tonight will be cloudy with a 60% chance of showers north of the river, along with a risk of thunderstorms and lows of 13. To the south, there's a 30% chance of showers and risk of thunderstorms with lows of 12. Saturday brings a mix of sun and cloud with highs of 20 in the north, 23 in central, and 26 to the south, with those southern regions seeing a chance of showers in the evening. Sunday will be cloudy with showers developing in the north and central regions in the evening, while southern areas could see showers throughout the day. Highs will range from 18 to 21. Whatever you're up to today, keep your eye on the sky. Saskatchewan weather likes to keep us on our toes. I'm Jenny Hagan.
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8: A mix of sun and cloud today with a 30% chance of showers and risk of thunderstorms late this afternoon in central and southern regions. Winds 20 gusting to 40 and looking at highs of 25. Tonight will be cloudy with a 60% chance of showers and risk of thunderstorms north of the river and 30% chance south. We are looking at lows around 12. And that's your forecast. Good luck out there and may your plans survive the weather.
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9: A mix of sun and cloud today with a 30% chance of showers and risk of thunderstorms late this afternoon in central and southern regions. Winds 20 gusting to 40 and looking at highs of 25. Tonight will be cloudy with a 60% chance of showers and risk of thunderstorms north of the river and 30% chance south. We are looking at lows around 12. And as forecast,

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1: Have you had the talk with your kids? Hey, I'm Sharon Church. No, not that talk. I'm talking about the money talk. Apparently, the money talk may be even more uncomfortable than the other talk. One in three parents admit that they've avoided the topic altogether because of their own financial struggles. Experts say money remains pretty taboo among many adults, which obviously makes it pretty tough to bring it up with the kids. But they warn that avoiding the conversation can leave children unprepared. I think we're kind of seeing this a little bit. So what about you? What sort of conversations do you have with your kids? Because there's a pretty good chance they're learning about money from somewhere, and it's probably TikTok.
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1: 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Trapping Lake Mayor Arnold Simon has been fined $1,400 and banned from hunting for 1 year after pleading guilty in Kindersley Provincial Court. The ticket stemmed from a July 5th incident where Simon and an associate were seen using air rifles near an occupied residence. Saskatchewan regulations prohibit hunting within 500 meters of an occupied home without permission. Simon accepted responsibility, while the ticket against his associate was withdrawn. A Sea-Doo trailer was reported stolen from the boat launch at Clearwater Lake Regional Park, and Rosetown RCMP are asking for information. The theft was reported around 3 p.m. on September 2nd. Police are also investigating complaints from August 28th involving two Sea-Doos allegedly being operated recklessly at the park. Any information can be reported to Rosetown RCMP or Crime Stoppers. Saskatchewan workplace officials are reviewing a reported H2S exposure at a worksite in the Unity area that injured one person.

0: Unity RCMP assisted occupational health and safety following the incident. Police say the people involved were released from hospital, but officers have limited information about the injuries. The ministry has not released details about where the exposure occurred, what led to it, or when it happened. Keep an eye on the sky across west central Saskatchewan today. Thunderstorms are expected to develop late this afternoon, with damaging hail and strong wind gusts the main concerns. The risk area includes communities from the Alberta border through Kindersley and Rosetown toward Saskatoon, and north toward North Battleford. The overall severe risk is isolated, but any storm that does develop could strengthen quickly. Saskatchewan Rough Riders cheerleader and Rosetown Zone Kennedy Haney is looking forward to the Labor Day Classic this weekend in Regina.
1: It's the loudest game of the year. The fans in the stadium packed. It's crazy. It's loud. It's exciting.
0: Haney is in her fifth year with the Rider cheer team and talked about having another Rosetown connection on the team this year.
1: Especially now with Daniel Weeb on the team this year, right? Like another local connection. It's pretty cool. I feel like we're, you know, putting Rosetown and West Central on the map a little bit. So it's fun.
0: Read a full story on Haney's cheerleading journey at West Central Online. The local cheerleader now in possession of a 2025 Grey Cup ring after last weekend. More on the Labor Day Classic is coming up in sports. 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
3: The Saskatchewan Rough Riders and Winnipeg Blue Bombers will renew their rivalry Sunday in the Labor Day Classic. Sunday's game kicks off at 5 o'clock in Saskatchewan, marking the first half of a home-and-home series between the two teams. The rivalry series then continues next weekend in Winnipeg with the Banjo Bowl rematch. The Kindersley Junior Clippers are on the road tonight in Lloydminster for their first game action of the season. They'll return home Saturday night for their first and only home game of the preseason, hosting the AJHL's Lloydminster Bobcats in the second half of a home-and-home. Tonight's game gets underway at 7 o'clock across the border in Alberta before tomorrow's puck drop at 7:30 inside the West Central Event Center on the co-op side. After a day off Sunday, the Clippers will hit the road again Monday to visit the Battleford's North Stars, followed by a trip to face the Warman Wolverines on Tuesday to wrap up the preseason. The Clippers open the regular season in Battleford on September 18th. And remember, West Central Online is your source for all the latest local sports, scores, and stories. I'm Cooper Douglas.
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4: A mix of sun and cloud today, with central and southern regions seeing a 30% chance of showers and risk of thunderstorms late this afternoon. Winds will be 20, gusting to 40, with highs of 25. Tonight will be cloudy with a 60% chance of showers north of the river, along with risk of thunderstorms and lows of 13. To the south, there's a 30% chance of showers and risk of thunderstorms with lows of 12. Saturday brings a mix of sun and cloud with highs of 20 in the north, 23 in central, and 26 to the south, with those southern regions seeing a chance of showers in the evening. Sunday will be cloudy with showers developing in the north and central regions in the evening, while southern areas could see showers throughout the day. Highs will range from 18 to 21. Whatever you're up to today, keep your eye on the sky. Saskatchewan weather likes to keep us on our toes. I'm Jenny Hagan.
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0: Ella Langley and Morgan Wallen, I Can't Love You Anymore. I'm Sharon Church, heading into the Labor Day long weekend. We're almost there. We're going to see plenty of boats, campers, trailers on the road. A lot more traffic than usual. This is kind of like the last hurrah. So if you're getting out there, take your time, give trailers extra space, watch your blind spots, and remember, not everyone towing a boat knows exactly what they're doing. So just be patient, stay alert, and get where you're going safely.
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3: 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Natural gas is up 1.68% to 2.962 per gigajoule. 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
10: A mix of sun and cloud today with a 30% chance of showers and risk of thunderstorms late this afternoon in central and southern regions. Winds 20 gusting to 40 and looking at highs of 25. Tonight will be cloudy with a 60% chance of showers and risk of thunderstorms north of the river and 30% chance south. We are looking at lows around 12. And that's your forecast. Good luck out there and may your plans survive the weather.
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0: galaxy far, far away. Hey, I'm Sharon Church. Lego has broken the record for the longest set it's ever produced. And if you want to buy this set for maybe a Christmas present, you better start saving right now. The Executor Superstar Destroyer, which apparently is part of a Star Wars series I've never seen. This set measures 53.5 inches long, which is almost 4.5 feet. There are 6,130 pieces in this set. And the model is so massive that the Lego design team had to come up with a new outrigger system for extra strength to anchor the exterior panels. Now, this destroyer, like I said, does not come cheap. It goes on sale October 4th for $800.
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7: West Central Online weather.
8: A mix of sun and cloud today with a 30% chance of showers and risk of thunderstorms late this afternoon in central and southern regions. Winds 20 gusting to 40 and looking at highs of 25. Tonight it'll be cloudy with a 60% chance of showers and risk of thunderstorms north of the river and 30% chance south. We are looking at lows around 12. And that's forecast, perfect weather for whatever you had planned. Provided you didn't actually plan anything.
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0: again. Hey, I'm Sharon Church. Well, heavens to Betsy, Jackson Dean is coming up. Stick around. We're going to take just a little break, but we'll get you back into the tunes before 4 o'clock.
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2: 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The risk stretches from the Alberta border east towards Saskatoon and north towards the Battlefords. A few storms could become supercells before merging into larger clusters later tonight. Damaging wind gusts are also possible, so keep an eye on changing conditions through the afternoon and evening. One person was injured following a reported hydrogen sulfide, or H2S, exposure at a work site in the Unity RCMP detachment area. They say officers assisted occupational health and safety following the incident. Saskatchewan's Ministry of Labor Relations and Workplace Safety confirmed one person was injured and said the incident remains under review. Police say those involved were released from hospital, but no further details about the exposure have been released. The mayor of Tramping Lake has been fined $1,400 and given a one-year hunting prohibition after pleading guilty to hunting within 500 meters of an occupied residence. Arnold Simon appeared in Kindersley Provincial Court on September 1st and took full responsibility. Court heard Simon and an associate were observed firing air rifles near a residence on July 5th while attempting to address Richardson ground squirrel and American crow populations. Rosetown RCMP are investigating reports of two Sea-Doos allegedly being operated recklessly at Clearwater Lake Regional Park. Police received multiple complaints around 6:46 p.m. on August 28th, and the investigation remains ongoing. Police are also investigating a separate report of a Sea-Doo trailer stolen from the park's boat launch on September 2nd. Rosetown's Kennedy Haney is a Grey Cup champion. The local member of the Rough Riders cheer team officially received her ring prior to last Saturday's game in Regina. We caught up with the fifth-year Rough Riders cheerleader after the ceremony, and she wanted to give a special shout-out to back home.
3: And, you know, I have to give a special shout-out to my high school teacher, Mr. McPhee, because right from the beginning of Rush, he was always so supportive and, you know, having my picture on his personal wall of fame, and he comes out to the Rider games, so it's those people that make it really special and make you feel so proud.
2: Hanny also shared how cool it is to have fellow Rosetown native Daniel Weeb on the team this year to help put their hometown on the map. 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
4: On the road tonight in Lloydminster for their first game action of the season, the Kindersley Junior Clippers are back home tomorrow night for their first and only home game of the preseason. It's a home and home with the AJHL's Bobcats to start the season, tonight's game starting at 7 o'clock across the border in Alberta before tomorrow's puck drop set for 7:30 at the West Central Event Center on the co-op side. After a day off,

0: Sunday. The Clippers will visit the Battleford's North Stars on Monday and the Warman Wolverines on Tuesday to end the preseason. Then it's a 10-day break before the start of the regular season. The Clippers in Battleford again on September 18th before returning home the following weekend for a doubleheader against Yorkton as part of Goose Festival weekend. Saskatchewan Rough Riders and Winnipeg Blue Bombers will renew their rivalry on Sunday in the Labor Day Classic. Sunday's game kicks off at 5 o'clock, the first half of a home-and-home with the Banjo Bowl rematch coming next week in Winnipeg. The Riders need a win to help keep pace in a competitive West Division. Winnipeg right on their heels, Calgary and Edmonton facing off against each other Monday, and BC in action tonight against Montreal. And remember, West Central Online is your source for all the latest local sports, scores, and stories. I'm Cooper Douglas.
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2: Good evening, West Central Saskatchewan. Let's take a look at what's coming up in your regional forecast. For our northern regions, including Unity, Macklin, Wilkie, and Bigger, it's looking mainly cloudy this evening with a 60% chance of showers late this evening and overnight, coming with a risk of a thunderstorm. And we're seeing lows around 13. Tomorrow looks to be a mix of sun and cloud during the day with highs of 22. For our central regions, including Kindersley, Marengo, Brock, and Rosetown, it's looking partly cloudy this evening with a 60% chance of showers with a risk of a severe thunderstorm this evening, though the sky should be clearing before morning. Winds are coming in from the east around 20 kilometers, gusting to 40, becoming light as the evening goes on with lows of 12. Tomorrow's looking mainly sunny to start the day with winds from the north around 20 kilometers starting in the afternoon with highs of 23. And our southern regions, including Kyle, Elrose, Leader, Lancer, and Abbey, are also looking partly cloudy this evening, though only seeing a 30% chance of showers with a risk of a thunderstorm. The sky should be clearing up late this evening, while we see southeast winds around 40 kilometers, calming down to 20 later this evening with lows of 11. Tomorrow looks to start off with clear skies and sunshine, becoming a mix of sun and cloud in the afternoon, with winds from the north around 20 kilometers, bringing highs of 25. I'm Terrence Vosh with your West Central Online weather.
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I'm Sharon Church. Getting closer to 5 o'clock. Quitting time for the long weekends. Jason Aldean up ahead, but first, here's Alan Jackson, Living on Love.

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5: 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Natural gas is up 1.68% to 2.962 per gigajoule. 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
2: Good evening, West Central Saskatchewan. Here's what's coming up in your three-day forecast. We're seeing clouds across the region this evening. Our north and central areas with a 60% chance of showers, while the south has a 30% chance, all coming with a risk of a thunderstorm. The sky should be clearing by morning for the central and southern regions as well, and we're seeing regional lows of 11. Tomorrow looks to start off with a mix of sun and cloud in the north, while the central and south look mainly sunny. The north becoming a mix of sun and cloud in the afternoon, with regional highs of 25. The entire region seeing a few clouds tomorrow evening. The central and south seeing increasing cloudiness near midnight, with a 30% chance of showers overnight, with regional lows of 11. Sunday looks to be a full day of clouds and showers across west central, with highs of 20 and lows of 12. I'm Terrence Bosch with your West Central Online Weather.
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0: 6 months later. I'm Sharon Church. September is becoming the new January. Lots of people are treating this month as a fresh start. You know, kind of using the back to school energy to hit reset on their routines, goals, and their mindset too. And September makes way more sense to me than January for those New Year's resolutions, especially if you're a parent, right? I mean, yes, obviously in January, it's literally a new year, but that's right smack dab in the middle of the craziness of life. Summer is the well-deserved break from making school lunches, driving kids to activities, helping with homework that is now way over your head. And September is your reset.
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2: Good evening, West Central Saskatchewan. Here's what's coming up in your three-day forecast. We're seeing clouds across the region this evening. Our north and central areas with a 60% chance of showers, while the south has a 30% chance, all coming with a risk of a thunderstorm. The sky should be clearing by morning for the central and southern regions as well, and we're seeing regional lows of 11. Tomorrow looks to start off with a mix of sun and cloud in the north, while the central and south look mainly sunny. The north becoming a mix of sun and cloud in the afternoon, with regional highs of 25. The entire region seeing a few clouds tomorrow evening. The central and south seeing increasing cloudiness near midnight, with a 30% chance of showers overnight, with regional lows of 11. Sunday looks to be a full day of clouds and showers across west central, with highs of 20 and lows of 12. I'm Terrence Bosch with your West Central Online weather.
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0: trend out there for men, and I'm not sure they consulted the women about this. Hey, I'm Sharon Church. It's called pheromone maxing, and it encourages guys to avoid deodorant, cologne, and even bathing before a date, so their natural scent is more noticeable. Oh boy. Supporters of this trend believe that stronger body odor can boost attractiveness by highlighting natural pheromones. Yeah, I'm going to go ahead and just speak for all women on this one. That second date is definitely hinging on whether or not you showered on the first.
1: The federal government is investing up to $3.1 million to help strengthen swine health surveillance across Canada. Funding through the Agri-Assurance Program will support the Canadian Pork Council in developing new diagnostic tools that can detect multiple swine viruses from a single sample. The project will also establish a national testing proficiency program and a secure disease surveillance database. Federal Agriculture Minister Heath MacDonald says the investment will help producers detect and respond to disease threats more quickly while supporting the long-term resilience of Canada's pork sector. Canada's pork sector is vital to Canada's economy and rural communities, contributing an estimated 100,000 direct and indirect jobs, as well as generating over $24 billion a year. For

0: Golden West. I'm Gwendolyn Allen Bossler.
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2: 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Trapping Lake Mayor Arnold Simon has been fined $1,400 and banned from hunting for 1 year after pleading guilty in Kindersley Provincial Court. The ticket stemmed from a July 5th incident where Simon and an associate were seen using air rifles near an occupied residence. Saskatchewan regulations prohibit hunting within 500 meters of an occupied home without permission. Simon accepted responsibility, while the ticket against his associate was withdrawn. A Sea-Doo trailer was reported stolen from the boat launch at Clearwater Lake Regional Park, and Rosetown RCMP are asking for information. The theft was reported around 3 p.m. on September 2nd. Police are also investigating complaints from August 28th involving two Sea-Doos allegedly being operated recklessly at the park. Any information can be reported to Rosetown RCMP or Crime Stoppers. Saskatchewan workplace officials are reviewing a reported H2S exposure at a worksite in the Unity area that injured one person. Unity RCMP assisted Occupational Health and Safety following the incident. Police say the people involved were released from hospital, but officers have limited information about the injuries. The ministry has not released details about where the exposure occurred, what led to it, or when it happened. Keep an eye on the sky across West Central Saskatchewan today. Thunderstorms are expected to develop late this afternoon, with damaging hail and strong wind gusts the main concerns. The risk area includes communities from the Alberta border through Kindersley and Rosetown toward Saskatoon, and north toward North Battleford. The overall severe risk is isolated, but any storm that does develop could strengthen quickly. Saskatchewan Rough Riders cheerleader and Rosetown's own Kennedy Haney is looking forward to the Labor Day Classic this weekend in Regina.
3: It's the loudest game of the year. The fans in the stadium packed. It's crazy. It's loud. It's exciting.
2: Haney is in her fifth year with the Rider cheer team and talked about having another Rosetown connection on the team this year.
3: Especially now with Daniel Weeb on the team this year, right? Like another local connection. It's pretty cool. I feel like we're, you know, putting Rosetown and West Central on the map a little bit. So it's fun.
2: Read a full story on Hanny's cheerleading journey at West Central Online. The local cheerleader now in possession of a 2025 Grey Cup ring after last weekend. More on the Labor Day Classic is coming up in sports. 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I'm Terrence Vosh.
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1: The Saskatchewan Roughriders and Winnipeg Blue Bombers will renew their rivalry Sunday in the Labor Day Classic. Sunday's game kicks off at 5 o'clock in Saskatchewan, marking the first half of a home-and-home series between the two teams. The rivalry series then continues next weekend in Winnipeg with the Banjo Bowl rematch. The Kindersley Junior Clippers are on the road tonight in Lloydminster for their first game action of the season. They'll return home Saturday night for their first and only home game of the preseason, hosting the AJHL's Lloydminster Bobcats in the second half of a home-and-home. Tonight's game gets underway at 7 o'clock across the border in Alberta before tomorrow's puck drop at 7:30 inside the West Central Event Center on the co-op side. After a day off Sunday, the Clippers will hit the road again Monday to visit the Battleford's North Stars, followed by a trip to face the Warman Wolverines on Tuesday to wrap up the preseason. The Clippers open the regular season in Battleford on September 18th. And remember, West Central Online is your source for all the latest local sports, scores, and stories. I'm Cooper Douglas.
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3: Good evening, West Central Saskatchewan. Let's take a look at what's coming up in your regional forecast. For our northern regions, including Unity, Macklin, Wilkie, and Bigger, it's looking mainly cloudy this evening with a 60% chance of showers late this evening and overnight, coming with a risk of a thunderstorm, and we're seeing lows around 13. Tomorrow looks to be a mix of sun and cloud during the day with highs of 22. For our central regions, including Kindersley, Marengo, Brock, and Rosetown, it's looking partly cloudy this evening with a 60% chance of showers with a risk of a severe thunderstorm this evening, though the sky should be clearing before morning. Winds are coming in from the east around 20 kilometers, gusting to 40, becoming light as the evening goes on with lows of 12. Tomorrow's looking mainly sunny to start the day with winds from the north around 20 kilometers starting in the afternoon with highs of 23. And our southern regions, including Kyle, Elrose, Leader, Lancer, and Abbey, are also looking partly cloudy this evening, though only seeing a 30% chance of showers with a risk of a thunderstorm. The sky should be clearing up late this evening, while we see southeast winds around 40 kilometers, calming down to 20 later this evening with lows of 11. Tomorrow looks to start off with clear skies and sunshine, becoming a mix of sun and cloud in the afternoon, with winds from the north around 20 kilometers, bringing highs of 25. I'm Terrence Vosh with your West Central Online weather.
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1: Cooper Douglas here with you for the return of the OSY Rentals Clipper Report. Hockey season's officially here for the Kindersley Junior Clippers. Main camp firing up on Tuesday and playing games until the prestigious Kimmer Cup was awarded Thursday afternoon. Three teams of Clippers players hit the ice for two games each against one another, offering spirited battles between roster locks and hopefuls alike, and it was Team Blue coming out on top this year with a hard-fought shootout win over Team Green. Rinkside on the Co-op Arena ice surface after the big win, we caught up with a few members of the winning team to talk about camp. Here's Kindersley native Austin Schaefer, who's set to enter his rookie season with the Clippers.
4: Camp was great. It was very competitive. Everyone was going hard. This game was tough, but we came back and got her done in the end, so looking forward to four preseason games coming up here. I think everyone's ready for it.
1: Another player entering his first SJHL season with the Clippers is Keniston's Cash Ringdahl.
5: Yeah, it was good. It was competitive, just like what Schaefer said. It's all 3 years I've been here, it's been competitive, and I think if we keep this tempo going into preseason, I think we'll be in a good spot.
1: The Kimmer Cup win was a special one for Schaefer and Ringer, who are part of a Kimmer Cup dynasty at this point.
5: Yeah, three-time champs, so it feels good. I'm looking for the four-peat, I guess, next year.
1: Another member of the blue team was returning Clipper Cohen Loney, the 6'7 defenseman who won his second Kimmer Cup and was directed by Clippers head coach Kyle Schneider to hoist the trophy high.
6: Yeah, that was awesome, yeah. I'm not a three-time champ like them, but I was on their team last year too when we won it. It's not the greatest accomplishment ever, but it feels pretty damn good to win that thing. You know, get put through a hard camp and then have to play back-to-back games like we did, and it feels pretty good for our team to come out on top like that.
1: Finally, Macklin's Kagan Lowe scored a goal in the shootout to help Team Blue take home the trophy. Lowe's first Kimmer Cup win at his first Clipper camp after joining Kindersley just prior to the start of last season.
7: Well, it's the first time. This is my first camp here, so it was pretty fun. I thought the compete was great. Like, heading into preseason here, I think we're in a pretty good spot. I think we're ready to go.
1: Now Schaefer, Ringdahl, Loney, Lowe, and the rest of the Clippers are getting ready for the start of the preseason Friday night in Lloydminster, the first half of a home-and-home against the AJHL's Bobcats, with a game planned for Saturday night in Kindersley at 7:30 inside the Co-op Arena. Following an off-day Sunday, the Clippers travel to North Battle.

0: 3rd on Labor Day Monday, then to Warman on Tuesday to end the preseason. After that, it's a 10-day break before the start of the regular season, opening night for the Clippers coming Friday, September 18th on the road in North Battleford. A week later, the Clippers' regular season home opener is part of a doubleheader on Goose Festival weekend, Kindersley welcoming in the Yorkton Terriers September 25th and 26th. After that, the Clippers will be in Humboldt September 29th before returning home for a stretch of 5 straight home games in October. Hockey season's just getting underway, and you can tune into the OSY Rentals Clipper Report every Thursday and Friday after 5 o'clock to hear the latest on the team. For the first edition of the season, I'm Cooper Douglas.
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0: think is you drunk? Hey, I'm Sharon Church, and it's now time for your sort of sports report. Well, they needed it. Lord knows they needed it, and they got it. The Toronto Blue Jays got a series win against Cleveland. 6-3 was yesterday's final score. Now it's off to Kansas City for 3 against the Royals. That starts tonight. Toronto is now half a game back of the final wild card spot. They can do it. They'll do it.
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2: Good evening, West Central Saskatchewan. Here's what's coming up in your three-day forecast. We're seeing clouds across the region this evening. Our north and central areas with a 60% chance of showers, while the south has a 30% chance, all coming with a risk of a thunderstorm. The sky should be clearing by morning for the central and southern regions as well, and we're seeing regional lows of 11. Tomorrow looks to start off with a mix of sun and cloud in the north, while the central and south look mainly sunny. The north becoming a mix of sun and cloud in the afternoon, with regional highs of 25. The entire region seeing a few clouds tomorrow evening. The central and south seeing increasing cloudiness near midnight, with a 30% chance of showers overnight, with regional lows of 11. Sunday looks to be a full day of clouds and showers across west central, with highs of 20 and lows of 12. I'm Terrence Vosch with your West Central Online Weather.
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10: Good evening, West Central Saskatchewan. Here's what's coming up in your 3-day forecast. We're seeing clouds across the region this evening. Our north and central areas with a 60% chance of showers, while the south has a 30% chance, all coming with a risk of a thunderstorm. The sky should be clearing by morning for the central and southern regions as well, and we're seeing regional lows of 11. Tomorrow looks to start off with a mix of sun and cloud in the north, while the central and south look mainly sunny. The north becoming a mix of sun and cloud in the afternoon, with regional highs of 25. The entire region seeing a few clouds tomorrow evening. The central and south seeing increasing cloudiness near midnight, with a 30% chance of showers overnight, with regional lows of 11. Sunday looks to be a full day of clouds and showers across West Central, with highs of 20 and lows of 12. I'm Terrence Bosch with your West Central online weather.
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0: Speaking of old dirt roads and highways and just getting out of town, it's Labor Day long weekend. And you're going to see plenty of boats and campers and trailers on the road. A lot more traffic than a usual weekend. This is kind of the last hurrah. So take your time, give trailers extra space, watch your blind spots. And remember that not everyone towing a boat knows exactly what they're doing. So just be patient, stay alert, and get where you're going safely. Have a great weekend. We'll see you Tuesday.
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